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1: Untouchable men are for untouchable women. And my brother, untouchable women are for untouchable men. You can't attract what you're not. You can't demand a standard that you don't meet. You can't require excellence from someone while operating in mediocrity yourself. That's not faith. That's entitlement. Mm. Every man wants a woman who's disciplined, loyal, focused, in shape, who knows her worth and doesn't settle. But what are you bringing to that table? Are you the man that woman would even look at twice? Are you built for what you're asking for? Are you asking for a finished product while still being a rough draft yourself? And sis, same thing. You want a man who leads, who provides, who's emotionally intelligent and spiritually grounded, who's also in shape. But are you whole? Are you healed? Mm. Are you building? Are you waiting for someone? Or are you waiting for someone to build you? Untouchable is not about perfection. It's about a standard. And it's about being so locked into your purpose, your growth, your discipline, your walk with God, your health, that the wrong person can't even get close. Not because you're arrogant, but because you're aligned. And alignment repels what does not belong. The relationship is a mirror. It will always reflect back what you bring to it. So if you keep ending up with chaos, ask yourself, what is inside of you that is comfortable with chaos? Mm. If you keep losing people who had everything, ask whether you were actually everything they needed. Stop asking where your person is. Start asking, am I the person that my person is actually looking for? Because God doesn't send you something you're not prepared to match. He matches in pairs, equals, not projects. Stop looking for her. Build the version of you she would actually stay for. Become untouchable and watch who God sends to match you. The standard you set for yourself is the standard you attract. Nothing more, nothing less.
0: Man, he said that. 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This is Love and R&B.
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1: Sha. Sha. Coming right back at you, baby. 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

0: 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The next hour, it's Wine Time with KG at 844-258-8RNB. 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
4: 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Do you know how much money that really is? We're talking about

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0: You're listening to Love and R&B. I'm your host, KG Smooth. Wine Time with KG. There was this video that was surfacing around, I guess, some show over in the UK. And Buddy was going off on black women and why he doesn't date black women. And I'm just reading the comments. Well, my first reaction was, well, clearly, he's definitely got mommy issues. So Wine Time with KG, the question of the night is, which is worse, a woman with daddy issues or a male with mommy issues? Dory in Fort Worth, what do you think? What do you say?
1: I think women with daddy issues, because they have a tendency to go out looking for love with the wrong guys and accepting and putting up with a lot of bull that they shouldn't.
0: Mm-hmm.
1: And it kind of like give them a low self-esteem. So I think that a lot of women that lacking daddy love, they just out here and getting it from trying to get it from the wrong person.
0: Your thoughts at 844-258-8RNB, 844-258-8762. Wine Time with KG. What's worse, a woman with daddy issues or a man with mommy issues? We're talking about it on Love and R&B.

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0: You're listening to Love and R&B. I'm your host, KG Smooth. It's wine time with KG. What is worse, a woman with daddy issues or a man with mommy issues? And I'm asking this because I saw this video that was going around over the weekend of this guy over in the UK saying how he doesn't want to date black women, started going down a laundry list. What was wrong with him? I immediately thought he's got some mommy issues. Cheryl in Augusta, what do you say? Which is worse, a woman with daddy issues or a man with mommy issues?
1: A man with mommy issues.
2: Why you say that?
1: Because a man knows how to treat a woman based on the first woman he was in love with, which is who?
2: His mother.
1: His mom. So therefore, if he has a mom that loved him selfishly and

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0: You're listening to Love and R&B. It's Wine Time with KG. I'm asking the question, which is worse, a woman with daddy issues or a male with mommy issues? Tam Tam in the DMV. What say you?
1: Okay. Well, I have to say I really feel that it's both. And the reason why I say that is because I have a friend that had an issue, and then I experienced the situation with my husband. So, well, soon to be ex.
0: Okay, so, okay, so you're talking from personal experience.
1: Right, right. So what I find with the men that with the mother issues, like, I think it was your first caller, what she was saying, you know, like, the first love is, for a boy, is the mom.
0: Right.
1: Just like for a female, it's the dad.
0: Right.
1: So in my journey with my marriage, I found that he had some, man, some real deep issues with his mom. And it tends to come over into the marriage to where they kind of put you in this box and they base you off of what their mom did. And that's not cool. You know what I'm saying? Because it's like, you're not really seeing me for who I am. You're just basing stuff off of what you've been through with your mom or, you know, other past situations that he had, because it seemed like most of his past relationships, they all were like his mother or something. So it was just real weird. Now, for my friend, her issue with her dad, like I said, a girl's first love is her dad. So when I seen her issues, it just seemed like she was just real, just out there. And she was looking for love, but she was looking for love in the wrong places. And then, like, she couldn't find, like, that love that she really needed. She didn't have that self-love or that confidence. So I think it affects both of them equally. I don't think it's either or more or less. It's the same. Because they need something to be, some kind of stability.
0: Thank you, Tam Tam, for that perspective, especially with you having personal experience on both sides. 844-258-8RNV, that's 844-258-8762. 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Which is worse, a woman with daddy issues or a male with mommy issues? We're talking about it more in 6 minutes on Love and R&B.
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0: You're listening to Love and R&B on this Wine Time with KG. After I saw this video going around on Instagram, or just on social media, period, of this some show in the UK, and Buddy was just going off on black women, talking about how he doesn't date them and just going down this laundry list of what's wrong with them. And I immediately thought, like, this guy definitely has mommy issues. So, question of the night, Wine Time with KG, which is worse, a woman with daddy issues or a man with mommy issues? Jeffrey in Toledo, what you say?
1: Men with mom issues, because the mom teach the son on how to treat women. Mm-hmm. And men who not taught how to treat women would go out and just call down bees and hoes and sluts and skates and beat them like they stole something. So if he knew how to treat women, it'd be more men in the household and not every single mom raising crazy kids by herself. Because I'm sorry, dudes playing video games. I see more dudes know more about the latest game system and graphics and stuff, and but can't go out and get a job and provide for money.
0: That sounds like a boy. It don't sound like a man.
1: Yeah,
0: it sounds like
1: a boy. Before I be a man.
0: Go ahead and teach him, God. Thanks for calling, G.
1: You, okay, good night, sir.
0: Good night. 844-258-8RNB. Thank you all for calling Wine Time with KG. Stay right with me next hour. I got your love, shout out, dedications, requests, whatever it is that you want. Inside Love and R&B.
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is Love & R&B with KG Smooth. Let's dig into KG's crates. On this day, 29 years ago, an 18-year-old Usher released the debut single to his sophomore album, My Way, You Make Me Wanna, produced by Jermaine Dupri. Let's give it a go.

0: Make Me Wanna. Spent 11 weeks at number one on the R&B charts, and the only thing that kept him from falling off the Hot 100 was Elton John's Princess Diana tribute, which was the biggest selling single in history. The song still slaps, and he's redoing all of these looks on the R&B tour. Can't wait to see Usher and Chris Brown on that. Congratulations, Usher, 29 years. Man, Usher, that man. And that's me digging into KG's crates. Coming back, sharing your love story. This is Love and R&B.
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0: You're listening to Love and R&B with KG Smooth. Time for tonight's love story. And tonight's love story is a love letter from Jamila. And it reads, Dear Darren, summer is here, mixing the radiant days with rainy and cool moments. The season of sun and heat warms people's hearts. And the predisposition to love is inevitable. A simple casual approach between two people already prone to love in the summer gets hotter. We become more communicative and specific topics arise for the beginning of a romance. I'm thinking this is happening between us in our chats. Hints that appear inevitably lead to a relationship. In fact, we are opening our hearts like a gate, leaving the way clear for love to enter. In writing in this letter, I'm doing what my face-to-face shyness doesn't allow. I have these lines declaring myself, I'm in love with you. It's summer, and we shouldn't wait any longer as warm hearts are drawing closer. I feel that you want me too, and because of this attraction, which seems to be reciprocal, I'm waiting for an answer, which, if it is what I'm waiting for, will make me the happiest woman of this season that begins. I want to have the opportunity to love you with all the heat of summer. Kisses from Jamila. Back with a love song for you. This is Love and R&B.
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0: This is Lovin' R&B with KG Smooth. 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

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The Renew Your Vows ceremony is going to be so beautiful. The ceremony will be officiated by Erica Campbell from Get Up Mornings with Erica Campbell, along with her husband, Warren Campbell. And then you'll be serenaded with a wedding song by Tony Terry, singing his signature classic with you. And then the party is going to be a lituation, because your reception will be hosted by Uncle Keith Sweat. 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

0: This is Love & R&B with KG Smooth with tonight's advice. A post that I saw today on Instagram from Jay Shetty. It said, heal. So when someone is trying to love you, you let them. And that's tonight's advice. Next, we'll step inside the Zen Den for the Eye of the Storm Midnight Meditation inside Love & R&B.
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0: You're listening to Love & R&B with KG Smooth. Let's step inside the Zen Den for the Eye of the Storm Midnight Meditation. Well, tonight, doing the guided meditation, a foundation for all abundance, acknowledging the good. Acknowledging the good that you already have in your life is the foundation for all abundance. Acknowledging the good that you already have in your life is the foundation for all abundance. The only thing that you need to be abundant is the feeling of abundance. The only requisites for the abundance in your life is the feeling of abundance. And the foundation for the abundance in your life is simply acknowledging the good that you already have in your life. Where's your acknowledgement for the good in your life? In what ways do you acknowledge the good in your life? Is there goodness in your relationships, certain people? Acknowledging the good in your relationships, acknowledging the good in your health. What can you appreciate about your health? When you reflect on the goodness of your life, what comes to mind first? Maybe it's certain people. Maybe it's material abundance. Maybe it's a sense of community, a sense of safety. Maybe you reflect on your accomplishments and your career, your family, and school. And what can you appreciate even more? Acknowledging the good even more. What goodness do you sometimes forget about or take for granted? Can you look for the good in your daily life? Look for the bright side of things, the blessings all around us, the learnings from the challenges and the struggles, all the different situations of our lives. Can we look for the learnings? Can we be open to the experience of mercy and forgiveness of others, but more importantly, of ourselves? Acknowledging the good that you already have in your life is the foundation for all abundance. Acknowledging the good that you already have in your life is the foundation for all abundance. This is Love & R&B.
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0: This is Lovin' R&B with KG Smooth, wrapping up another great night and another great week. I hope you had as much fun as I did. I enjoyed being with you, and I hope that you enjoy the vibes that I put out there in the R&B music, because I know you got other options, and you choose to be here, and I so appreciate you for it. Enjoy your weekend. Do something for yourself this weekend, whatever that thing is that you love to do, that in that moment as you're doing it, you're mindful and you're like, ah, I love this. This is my jam. Do that for you, and I'll see you back here Sunday night for all of the vibes, the fun, the love and R&B. I'm KG Smooth. One love, one life. This is Love and R&B. Enjoy your weekend.
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3: Today, let's take a minute to remind ourselves that God clearly sees what we are facing. God knows the obstacles and the challenges we will have to overcome. God totally understands how we can become fearful, feel overwhelmed, and have trepidation, anxiety. But God also sees when we have become complacent and are no longer doing our best to help each other, but instead are only concerned about our own well-being. So today is a good opportunity for us to reassess our commitment to the will of God. Do we just complain and criticize when assistance and support is what is really needed? Do we have a strategy to correct situations and occurrences that we know are wrong? Can we replace our fear with action and our insecurity with confidence, knowing that God has never, ever left us nor forsaken us in the midst of any crisis, because God is eternally on our side? So let's get at it. Amen.

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0: Hey, yo, this is D.O. 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
12: 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We're talking.

0: It's your girl, Brett Tetab, with the Ricky Smiley Morning Show and starting at 6 a.m. We on, just baby. But right now, 105.3 is back with another set of the best throwbacks of today's R&B.
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2: 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All right. Sisters, how y'all feel? Brothers, y'all all right? 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

Today, let's take a minute to remind ourselves that God clearly sees what we are facing. God knows the obstacles and the challenges we will have to overcome. God totally understands how we can become fearful, feel overwhelmed, and have trepidation, anxiety. But God also sees when we have become complacent and are no longer doing our best to help each other, but instead are only concerned about our own well-being. So today is a good opportunity for us to reassess our commitment to the will of God. Do we just complain and criticize when assistance and support is what is really needed? Do we have a strategy to correct situations and occurrences that we know are wrong? Can we replace our fear with action and our insecurity with confidence, knowing that God has never, ever left us nor forsaken us in the midst of any crisis, because God is eternally on our side? So let's get at it. Amen.

0: Smiley on WOSF Gaffney, congratulating Urban One on 45 years of amplifying black voices and telling our stories. Thanks for listening to 105.3 R&B. Hey, good morning, everybody. This is the day that the Lord has made. Let us rejoice and be glad in it. And here to help us get our day started is Pastor Ken Sullivan Jr., the senior pastor of New Direction Church in Indianapolis, Indiana. Good morning, Pastor Sullivan.
1: Good morning, Ricky and the Ricky Smiley Morning Show. Listen, family, I am so happy to be able to lead us in prayer on today. Let's get ready to pray. Heavenly Father, we're so grateful that you would allow us another day. We've got brand new mercies, God. You've allowed us to be able to experience life yet again. So God, help us on today to count our blessings instead of counting our burdens. Help us, Lord God, to see that you are working things out for our good. I pray over each and every person as we're preparing ourselves to head out to work in our various places of work and responsibility. God, that you would just cover us and that you would keep us. I pray and ask that you would give us safety as we head to our places of destination. I pray and ask, Lord God, that you would help us to count it all joy. We know there's going to be things that we're hit with that we did not expect. There's going to be things we did not anticipate on experiencing. But God, we pray and ask that you would help us, even in those moments, to be able to have joy and to be able to be appreciative. God, I just pray and ask that you would guard us and that you would guide us. Help us to be careful in what we say and what we do. God, help us even on today to take a moment just to reflect upon your goodness. We thank you yet again for allowing us to have this day. It is the day that you have made. And so, God, we're going to rejoice and we're going to be glad about it. So, God, even now we ask that your peace, which surpasses all understanding, would guard our hearts and minds, that you would protect us from anxiety and fear and worry. And we will be careful to give you the thanks and the praise. In Jesus' name we pray. Amen. Listen, I am so appreciative, family, to have been able to come in and pray with us on today. If you're ever in Indianapolis, I want you to make sure you stop by New Direction Church and visit us. We would love to have you. Hey, Ricky, man, thanks again for allowing me to be able to come and pray with us on today. Y'all, family, have a great day.
0: Hey, y'all, that was Pastor Ken Sullivan Jr. Thank you so much for that, the senior pastor of New Direction Church in Indianapolis, Indiana. 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

0: clap your hands. Come on. Boom,
1: yeah. Oh, man. Y'all can give me God praise right here, y'all. Ricky Smile, the morning show, y'all. Oh, man, that's the Stewart brothers. The blood will never lose its power. Come on, let's give God some praise this morning.

Oh, yes, sir, this morning, man. Merry Christmas, the third. God is my all in all, y'all. Happy Friday, y'all. Quick Smiley Morning Show, y'all. Let's go. You already know what it is on Friday for the rest of my life.

Oh, yes, sir, this morning. Yes, sir, this morning. For the rest of my life. Oh, man. Happy Friday, y'all.

0: Man, Rick Smile, the morning show. Hope y'all enjoyed that praise break this morning. All right, y'all, 17 minutes after the hour, man. Shout out to my boy, Bart Pierce, man. Buried his wife last week. And everybody that's going through the grief process, man, just remember that. May your bad days prove that God is good. And that's a fact right there. I'm a living witness to that. All right, y'all, more Rick Smiley Morning Show coming up.
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18: 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We are looking at heavy delays in Iredell County on West.

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1: Good morning. Humid with times of clouds and sun. The high will be 88. Employees involved in styling someone's hair inside a Crumble cookie store in Charlotte are no longer on the job. The Department of Agriculture informed WBTV this week they were fired after a video of the incident in the South Kings Drive bakery went viral. A third-party company reportedly cleaned the store after all food products were thrown out on July 20th. A man is dead after allegedly shooting his girlfriend on I-77 in a murder-suicide. It was July 26 when he reportedly opened fire inside a car as they were driving near the Brawley School Road exit. Justice Wells died from her injuries last week. The United Cajun Navy is releasing a 22-page report compiling information gathered during the search for 18-year-old Nolan Wells on Mississippi's Horn Island. The report includes photos, videos, GPS coordinates, and social media posts, but the group stresses that much of the information has not been independently verified and the report does not assign blame. I'm Rosie Rivera, back to the Ricky Smiley Morning Show on 105.3 R&B.
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2: All right, 26 minutes after the hour, y'all. Front page right here, sitting in for Al Freitas with the one and only Art Franklin in the building. Art, good morning.
13: My man, Ricky Smiley, good morning to you. Today is Friday, August 7th. I'm Art Franklin in for Al Freitas, and here are the stories making the front page. First, this morning, there's another arrest connected to the investigation into the death of Mississippi College student Nolan Wells. But it's important to point out, this arrest is not for Wells' death. Federal authorities say 40-year-old Edward James Porter of Illinois is accused of threatening to kill a witness and the witness's family, even allegedly sending the witness's home address in an effort to intimidate them. He's charged with transmitting threatening communications across state lines. Porter's arrest is the third involving threats tied to the case. The earlier arrests involved alleged threats against a judge and bomb threats targeting government offices in Mississippi. Meanwhile, the investigation into the death of 18-year-old Nolan Wells continues. Civil rights attorney Ben Crump, who represents the Wells family, says they're still searching for answers. Authorities stress that while three people have been arrested for making threats, no one has been charged in connection with Wells' death. Now let's talk about what's on your dinner plate. The debate over lab-grown meat is heating up across the country. Seven states have now banned the sale or production of meat grown from animal cells. The states are Alabama, Florida, Indiana, Mississippi, Montana, Nebraska, and Texas. Supporters of the ban say they're protecting farmers, ranchers, and the traditional livestock industry. Critics, however, say the laws limit consumer choice and could slow innovation in food production. Lab-grown meat is created by cultivating animal cells in a controlled environment without raising or slaughtering livestock. While federal regulators have approved some of those products for sale, states are continuing to chart their own course. So if you miss any part of the show, make sure you check out the Ricky Smiley Morning Show podcast. It's available wherever you get your podcast. Now let's take a look at sports. What's up, Rock T?
14: Rock T, the sports genius, is in the building.
15: Yeah, appreciate that, Art, man. Hey, preseason NFL season officially kicked off last night. The Hall of Fame game went down. Carolina Panthers beat Arizona. Arizona rookie quarterback Carson Beck looked pretty good, man. He's 15 for 19, threw for almost 200 yards, had a touchdown, very efficient. It's just the preseason, so it's all good, but he looked good and did what he was supposed to do. As deserved, my Detroit Lions has made Pro Bowl running back Jahmyr Gibbs the highest paid running back in NFL history. 3-year, $67.5 million extension. $51 million of that is guaranteed. The founder of Outkick Sports has contacted the WNBA and the Las Vegas Aces to make an offer just to prove this point.
16: So Clay Travis, he's the man behind Outkick. He announced today he's offering $10 million to the winner of a game of basketball between a high school boys team of his choosing and the WNBA defending champions, the Las Vegas Aces. Because he thinks it is so impossible for any group of women, let alone the best in the game, that they could ever beat younger and more inexperienced boys.
15: man. Let me tell you something. I'm all for this. I want to see it. It's great for marketing. Let's go do it. Hey, man, we'll talk about this, man. Brad, what you got coming up next in the hot spot?
3: Man, congratulations go out to Will Packer and Kevin Hart. And I'll tell you why.

0: 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Drop it like it's hot.
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2: 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You can catch me at the hot spot.
3: It's the BRAT.
4: 28 before the top of the hour. Time for the hot spot. What up, Brat?
5: What up, Ricky? Good morning, everybody. I'm your girl, Brat Tat Tat, and this is the Hot Spot where we bring you music, movies, and more. So let's get on off into it. Well, y'all, Diddy's prison release date just got pushed back after he got into a fight behind bars. Now he's set to get out February 20th of 2028. Now, this comes just days after his release date had just been moved up to January. The January release date was set after Diddy was thrown into solitary confinement for his prison fight. And just recently, a legal commentator and TV personality Nancy Grace slammed Diddy on social media and her crime stories broadcast, expressing extreme disgust over rumors and reports regarding his potential early release, prison adjustment, and talk of a future entertainment comeback. And here's what old Nancy Grace had to say.
6: Was that Diddy again begging for forgiveness? Again? Oh, Diddy, Diddy, Diddy, at it again. You're disgusted. I'm disgusted that even though you're back in the hole, solitary at Fort Dix, again, that you're still getting out early. Still begging Trump for a pardon. Stop, Combs. That said, even though he can't get a pardon from Trump, God willing, Sean Puffy Combs, a.k.a. Diddy, is planning a comeback. You heard me. A comeback. Who is going to his concert? Satan?
5: Oh, my God. Is going to his... Wow. She is... Oh, Lord. Yeah. That don't what?
7: But do y'all think he did that intentionally? Because sometimes people get in fights and stuff to stay a little longer. They maybe met somebody
5: child,
7: in jail.
5: Don't nobody
7: want to
5: fight in jail, child.
7: Well, why you do it?
8: And y'all know
9: you got Nancy, to sometimes.
5: You
9: got
5: to defend yourself. That's why you do it.
8: Nancy Grace is Nellie Olson from Little House on the Prairie.
5: Oh, did it. Oh, my goodness. Diddy's original date to get out of prison was May 8, 2028, and that date has changed multiple times. But if they going to change the date, you changing it a month? January to February? Like, if you're going to change it, make it like a couple months or do something like this going to make me feel like, oh, I'm getting out early. A month? I guess. Anyway, y'all, moving on. Congratulations go out to Will Packer and Kevin Hart. They got the number one movie streaming on Netflix, 72 hours. Will Packer released a thank you note, and here's his message.
10: So I'm off the grid, but I just had to pop in and say thank you, because our movie, 72 Hours, is number one on Netflix. Look, I've been in the game 30 years. I've never had a number one overall movie on Netflix. I need to come in and say thank you. That and Kevin Hart posted a really, really stupid video. It's him on the back of a unicorn float. I mean, it's abhorrent. But the good news is that he has no idea what that word means, so he's going to take that as a compliment. Nobody tell him.
11: The movie's funny. I saw it, man. It's pretty funny.
5: Okay. Well, 72 Hours is a comedy that also stars Teyana Taylor. So if you're looking for something to watch on Netflix, you might want to check that out. All right, y'all, we're going to wrap up the hot spot on that note. 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
26: 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Overnight construction running late has the inner loop of Brookshire Freeway still shut down between Church Street and Brevard Street. And this has the off-ramp from northbound 77 closed at exit 11. We are also looking at an earlier accident on Blair Road eastbound near Connell Road in Mint Hill. I'm Jack Wiley on 105.3.
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4: Good morning. Humid with times of clouds and sun. The high will be 88. Employees involved in styling someone's hair inside a Crumble Cookie store in Charlotte are no longer on the job. The Department of Agriculture informed WBTV this week they were fired after a video of the incident in the South Kings Drive bakery went viral. A third-party company reportedly cleaned the store after all food products were thrown out on July 20th. A man is dead after allegedly shooting his girlfriend on I-77 in a murder-suicide. It was July 26 when he reportedly opened fire inside a car as they were driving near the Brawley School Road exit. Justice Wells died from her injuries last week. The United Cajun Navy is releasing a 22-page report compiling information gathered during the search for 18-year-old Nolan Wells on Mississippi's Horn Island. The report includes photos, videos, GPS coordinates, and social media posts, but the group stresses that much of the information has not been independently verified and the report does not assign blame. I'm Rocio Rivera, back to the Ricky Smiley Morning Show on 105.3 R&B.

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7: Hey, what up, man? Rock T up in here. It's time for another HBCU, you know. We're going to always put a spotlight on our heroes and sheroes that attended or currently attend our historically black colleges and universities. Can we head on down to Claflin University, established in 1869. Shout out to them Panthers, baby. Shout out to the Claflin University Marching Band. Let's talk about one of y'all's former students. E. Roger Mitchell, actor extraordinaire, received his bachelor's degree in English and drama from Claflin. He became well known for his roles in The Hunger Games, Catching Fire, Detective Sergeant Morris, American Woman, The Walking Dead, SWAT, Anchorman 2, Selma, All Eyes on Me. Man, I'd be here all night if I ran down all of his movie and television appearances. But I will say, he was Officer Ray on the homie Ricky Smiley sitcom. Yeah, baby. And oh, by the way, he also earned a Master of Fine Arts from City University of New York's Brooklyn campus. E. Roger Mitchell, another proud HBCU alum of Claflin University. If you didn't know, now you know. If you want me to highlight your favorite HBCU, hit us up on social media at HBCU. 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
2: Men don't have, women have girls' night or ladies' night. 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Call everybody. Yes, bitch, I am there. They go to the club, get their own section, buy their own bottles, dance with each other the whole night. Don't talk to one guy the whole night. Have a great night. Girls' night. Get a Keisha. Get a Keisha. Get a Keisha. Get a Keisha. There's always that one dumbass dude watching y'all have a good time from across the club.
3: Man, I'm getting it in over there.
2: Fellas, you see a table full of girls in the club having a good time? Leave them alone. They don't want to be bothered by you. 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What y'all celebrate? 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Bye, excuse you, get home safe, have a good night.
1: All right, Gary, what you got coming up next?
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5: All right, y'all, reach out in the morning show. 5 minutes after the hour, Gary has the tea and the color of the day. What up, Gary?
6: Good morning, Ricky. Good morning, America. Good morning to you. It's Friday. A beautiful, beautiful day in the neighborhood. And here's what's happening in celebrity news, y'all. Does anybody, or did anybody watch that show, y'all, called Black-ish? You know, the wonderful show that come on. I think it came on ABC, one of those shows. But anyway, one of the actors from the show, Black-ish, y'all, people are speaking out. And a lot of people are saying that African-American women may be angry with, honey, Mr. Marcus Scribner. Now, that's his real name. Now, it's being reported, y'all, that Marcus Scribner, y'all, has officially tied the knot, y'all, with his childhood sweetheart, Miss Gracie Globerman, y'all, in a romantic Los Angeles dinner party wedding. Now, the 26-year-old actor, y'all, who spent 8 seasons starring as Andre Jr., Johnson Jr., on ABC's hit comedy Black-ish, y'all, honey, people just like, okay, what's really going on with him? Now, they're saying, y'all, that Marcus and Gracie, y'all, had a beautiful love story that's straight out of a Hollywood movie script. Now, the sweethearts, y'all, first met way back in the 6th grade at Emerson's Middle School in Los Angeles. Now, they're saying, wow, they shared the same lunch benches and friend group, honey, throughout the middle school. The two didn't officially, y'all, start dating until years later. That's right. But anyway, they're saying, y'all, when it came to the wedding planning, they chose their hometown of Los Angeles as the destination and hosted the loved ones and all this. I'm going to just get to the point. People mad because, damn it, he's an African-American man, and he, another black man, then married a white woman that was probably a waitress, honey. And people saying, what's going on? They're saying that African-American women may be a little bit upset about it because there's a lot, still a lot of young, you know, black women that would love to have a man that has a job or whatever. And here goes one got a job and now he done married Gracie. So people are angry and talking about it though. But I mean, I know a lot of y'all always say love is love. So I'm gonna just go with, is love is love? Because it's just hard to believe though. I mean, you're young. And you know, people gotta realize too, these young guys are not like our parents or whatever, you know, love is love. So you need to look for somebody look more like you.
7: Yeah, our granddaddy didn't have the internet.
6: Show
7: you sitting up there with your wife watching the news and you just scrolled across a big ass on Facebook.
6: Oh, Jesus. Yeah, I guess so, but honey, but people are just angry and talking about this poor child, y'all, but he said he loved her. They've been knowing each other since elementary school, and that's one of the new things, too, that a lot of people say, the young guys is making a lot of money. They say, well, I met her in school, and there were not that many black girls in the school I went to, so I had to marry who was there. So you married her after you became a millionaire. If you had nothing, nobody would even look at you, but that's neither here nor there. But congratulations to that couple, honey. They look like they're real happy together, and, you know, everybody deserves love. So moving on, and other celebrity news, y'all. Mary singer, y'all, Tina Campbell, she's asking the judge for primary custody of her children. Now, they're saying, y'all, that Mary gospel singer Tina Campbell has asked the judge for primary custody of her children by musician Glendon Teddy Campbell Sr. Now, they're saying, y'all, that Teddy filed for divorce from Tina back in April after 25 beautiful years of marriage. Now, TMZ reported, y'all, that Teddy cited the usual irreconcilable differences as the reason for the divorce. Now, he listed June 2024 as, y'all, the official date of separation. Now, in court documents obtained by TMZ, Tina asked the judge, y'all, for legal and physical custody of their beautiful two minor children, but she's open to Teddy's getting visitations right. Now, Tina also checked the box, y'all, to block the court from awarding her or Teddy any spousal support. Now, Tina's only 52 and Teddy's 51. They share four children. Now, he's listed two of their children, 13-year-old Santana and 16-year-old Glendon Theodore II, as minors in court documents. Now, in addition, at least the two minors, they share adult children, or adult daughters, I should say, Layla Simone and Mila Jane. What's physical custody? I mean,
7: they stay with you.
6: Oh, really?
7: Yep.
6: So, can people do that? I mean, a lot of people do that, don't they? You get, you know, the kid, you just get visitation rights or what have you. I mean, is that the new thing? So, you know, I don't know.
7: No, that ain't a new thing. That's an old thing. But what people doing now is joint custody, where
6: kids are
7: living with both parents or whatever. You know what I'm saying? But when kids get a certain age in certain states, they can decide what parent they want to live with. And if the parent disagreed, then he had to prove the parent, have the burden to prove the parent unfit. So, you know, at the older kids will probably, if they could take, sit on the stand and say, I'd rather live with my mom or I'd rather live with my dad. And the courts will take that into consideration.
6: Yeah. Oh, well, you know what? I heard something about that. And I remember knowing a child decided to live with dad. And then when the dad wasn't doing what he wanted to do, he went back to his mom. He said he didn't want to be
7: with
6: his dad.
7: Well, yeah, they do that. You know?
6: Really? They let you do that?
7: Sometimes teenagers want to live in the household where it's more lax and there's no discipline and no structure. If they don't have to wash dishes, don't have to clean up, don't have to do certain things or whatever, just depends on the child. And if that's what they want, they'll go over there and live where they can lay up in the house all day and do whatever they want to do and not have no guidelines, rules and regulations, discipline and structure. So that happens a lot.
6: Oh, okay. Well, congratulations to all parties. All right, in my quick for free story, I want to, you know, from the morning show, our condolences go out to radio host, columnist, author, and publicist Flo Anthony. We lost two radio personalities recently, Ricky, if I'm not mistaken.
7: Who?
6: But then, Flo Anthony, you know, she's doing gossip. Yeah, I used to work with Flo Anthony back in the day when she was doing work at one of those radio stations that we just
7: acquired. We worked together on Doug Banks' morning show.
6: Yeah, well, our condolences goes out to Flo. We lost Flo on yesterday, if I'm not mistaken.
7: Oh, my God.
6: Flo Anthony, yeah, so. All right, y'all. Now that said, indeed, y'all know what time it is.
0: Sha-la-la.
6: Yes, sha-la-la. The clue today is one of my favorite clues, y'all. My clue today, y'all, is muddled watermelon. On the high end, you say muddled watermelon, and on the low end, you say beautiful pink. That's your clue for today.
7: Y'all give it up for Gary with the tea. Appreciate that, Gary. All right, I got your wake-up calls. Y'all get at me now, 866-9-RICKY, 866-9-RICKEY. The phone lines are wide open. 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
26: 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The Brookshire Freeway inner loop is still shut down between Church Street and Brevard due to overnight construction that's running late. Follow the detour on the scene. We are also looking at an accident on Blair Road eastbound in Mint Hill near Connell Road. I'm Jack Wiley on 105.3.
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29: Good morning. Humid with tons of clouds and sun. The high will be 88. Employees involved in styling someone's hair inside a Crumble cookie store in Charlotte are no longer on the job. The Department of Agriculture informed WBTV this week they were fired after a video of the incident in the South Kings Drive bakery went viral. A third-party company reportedly cleaned the store after all food products were thrown out on July 20th. A man is dead after allegedly shooting his girlfriend on I-77 in a murder-suicide. It was July 26 when he reportedly opened fire inside a car as they were driving near the Brawley School Road exit. Justice Wells died from her injuries last week. The United Cajun Navy is releasing a 22-page report compiling information gathered during the search for 18-year-old Nolan Wells on Mississippi's Horn Island. The report includes photos, videos, GPS coordinates, and social media posts, but the group stresses that much of the information has not been independently verified and the report does not assign blame. I'm Rosie Rivera, back to the Ricky Smiley Morning Show on 105.3 R&B.
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0: morning.
1: Hello, may I speak to Angie Murphy, please?
0: Speaking.
1: This is Nurse Jenkins up here at Grady Parkland Memorial Hospital.
0: Yes.
1: And you just had a baby a few weeks ago that was premature.
0: Yes, I did.
1: The baby is still up here at the hospital, is that correct?
0: Yes, ma'am.
1: What's the baby name?
0: My son's name is Dontavious.
1: They got us calling because human resources might have to run some more tests on the baby because they
0: What's wrong with him?
1: Nothing wrong with the baby. They found traces of Crown Royal in your breast milk.
0: What are you talking about?
1: When they took breast milk from you to give to the baby, they found traces.
0: Of what?
1: Of Crown Royal and Patron.
0: Oh, no.
1: In your breast milk. Is this Angie Murphy?
0: Yes, it is. And my son is Dontavious Murphy. And I don't drink that stuff.
1: Well,

0: They said that they found Nuevo, Crown, Patron, and Jose Cuervo.
1: There's got to be some kind of mistake because I don't even like that kind of stuff. And I would never give that to my baby.
0: Well, ma'am, we know you've been drinking during your pregnancy because your breast milk is light blue. You drank Hypnotic.
1: Excuse me?
0: Have you been drinking Hypnotic because your breast milk is light blue?
1: No, I have not been drinking no damn Hypnotic. Why would I give that to my child?
0: We understand that you're under a lot of pressure since the baby is...
1: I'm under a lot of pressure because my son was born a month early. That's why I'm under a lot of pressure. And I'm not drinking
0: well,
1: while I'm
0: breastfeeding. Well, why is your breast milk light blue?
1: I don't know what you're talking about, my breast milk being light blue.
0: It's so bad, some of the nurses sipping off of it getting drunk.
1: You got me f***ed up.
0: Where did you call me?
1: I called you a bitch.
0: Oh, now I'm a bitch. Tell you what, I'm going to get a damn baby to a white woman.
1: I will come down to that hospital and whoop your ass if you try to take my goddamn baby.
0: We are not giving you back that baby today.
1: Where's my son?
0: You're going to have to take that up with the judge.
1: With the judge?
0: Your judge will be Gregory Mathis.
1: What the f*** are you talking about?
0: Excuse me?
1: I said, what the f*** are you talking
0: about? Is this Angie Murphy?
1: Yes, it is. Stop asking me that.
0: They said that they found Hypnotic in your titties.
1: No, they did not.
0: Is your baby named Freddie?
1: My son is Dontavious Murphy.
0: I'm so sorry. We got the wrong number. I'm sorry.
1: Mother f***. Hello? Hello?
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18: 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The Brookshire Freeway Interloop is still shut down between Church Street and Brevard due to overnight construction that's running late. Follow the detour on the scene. We are also looking at an accident on Blair Road eastbound in Mint Hill near Connell Road. I'm Jack Wiley on 105.3.
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20: Good morning. Humid with times of clouds and sun. The high will be 88. Employees involved in styling someone's hair inside a Crumble cookie store in Charlotte are no longer on the job. The Department of Agriculture informed WBTV this week they were fired after a video of the incident in the South Kings Drive bakery went viral. A third-party company reportedly cleaned the store after all food products were thrown out on July 20th. A man is dead after allegedly shooting his girlfriend on I-77 in a murder-suicide. It was July 26 when he reportedly opened fire inside a car as they were driving near the Brawley School Road exit. Justice Wells died from her injuries last week. The United Cajun Navy is releasing a 22-page report compiling information gathered during the search for 18-year-old Nolan Wells on Mississippi's Horn Island. The report includes photos, videos, GPS coordinates, and social media posts, but the group stresses that much of the information has not been independently verified and the report does not assign blame. I'm Rocio Rivera, back to the Ricky Smiley Morning Show on 105.3 R&B.

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0: hour. What up, John Lyons?
1: I'm good, man. You just got big up everybody, man. I told me in the club last night. Yo, for Jamaica's independence, man. You don't know. Hit me up on the ground, J.A.H. Lyons. So.
0: J.A.H. Lyons Sound. Hey, John, appreciate you, big dog.
1: My pleasure, man. You don't know.
0: Let's see where your boy at. Black Tony, what's up?
2: Rick. Hey, Rick, look, hey, Twin, look.
0: You coming to work?
2: But I've been trying to, but I don't think it's going to be a good idea to come up, though. It's not going to be a good idea. No, it's not going to be a good idea, because I'm up here fighting with my sister and my cousin, son. Because they going crazy. You got the little deep boy man up there again, son. My sister and my cousin going crazy, man. They, I can't deal with this right now. I'm not going to bring them up there and act a fool. They finna act a fool up though.
0: Why you
2: I'm
0: just
2: not
0: finna bring them up.
2: Shout out, cuz they gotta drop me out. They tell me they wanna meet the deep boy man. Tell me the man who talking like with the deep boy. Tell me they wanna meet the deep boy man. Cause my sister's talking about this her birthday. She want him to say happy birthday to her and give her a hug and all that. They talking about they tripping, shout out. I'm not finna bring them up though, cause they don't know how to act, shout. Not.
0: So y'all
2: hold on, hold on.
0: To my art.
2: Hold up, now y'all not finna go out there and act a fool in my job. My sister's crazy.
0: And well, they going crazy. Tell my friend brother Art.
2: The deep boy man. Saturday, tell my ooh, tell my hip. I sound so good. She want to talk to him.
0: Hold on, put on the phone.
3: Let's talk.
4: Hey.
3: Hey.
4: Mm-hmm. What's up? What's up, little deep boy man? What's up?
3: What's up? It's you.
4: This Chandralico. Hey, tell me happy birthday.
3: What's your name? What's your name?
4: Chandralico. Chandralico. Tell me happy birthday. Black Tony, my bro.
0: hey, Chandralico.
4: No, what you say? Say it sexy like Chandralico happy birthday.
3: Chandralico happy birthday.
4: Oh my god. Hold on, let me put my brother back on the phone. Hold on. Oh my god. Hey, Rich. Yeah. I'm not finna bring that girl up here. She told me she want to hold that man. I said that man probably got a wife and children. I said that man probably got a wife and children.
3: He does. He has a wife and children.
4: Yeah. Hey, that man got a wife and... Hold on. She's not good. Get the phone back. Oh, my God. You got a wife and children. Mm-hmm. I don't care about your wife. I'd be a sad.
3: But I care about my wife, though.
4: But y'all, I used to be a side piece. It don't matter to me, Shadi. It don't matter to me at all.
0: So you
4: baby.
0: Say you're going to be a side piece for Art?
4: Hell yeah, I'll be a side piece. He said that.
0: You been watching
4: me like that.
0: You been watching all them tapes of him sitting up there doing the news.
4: But I've been watching him doing the news and talking about, she said, what? He said, so sexy. He said, this Art. So, what the?
3: I just want you to say your name one more time. Tell your name for me.
4: Chandralico. Chandralico.
0: There you go, Art.
3: We on.
0: Bring up to the frat house, Art.
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5: 5 minutes after the hour, Gary has the tea and the Kahlua of the day. Gary, quite contrary, trim that mustache. It's so damn hairy.
6: Oh, beautiful. Good morning, Ricky. Good morning, America. Good morning to you. It's Friday, a beautiful, beautiful day in the neighborhood. And here's what's happening in celebrity news. Ricky, the prayer awards are being solicited for Neo, y'all, and Dominique Brigitte, y'all. I don't know if y'all heard the shocking news, but it's being reported that Neo is facing a negligence lawsuit from a delivery worker who claims his dog attacked her outside of his Georgia mansion. Now, they're saying, y'all, that Dominique Brigitte alleged, y'all, that she was dropping off a package at the singer's Alpharetta Mansion property back in July when the animal, y'all, suddenly lunged and bit her leg. Now, defendant's canine suddenly, y'all, and without warning, viciously attacked the lawsuit states. Now, they're saying that Brigitte claimed, y'all, that the dog mauled her, leaving her with severe bodily injury, pain, shock, and distress. Now, the plaintiff said, y'all, that she did nothing to provoke the animal. Now, she also alleged, y'all, that Neo, whose legal name is Schaefer Shamir Smith, knew that the dog had shown aggressive behavior in the past, but failed, y'all, to properly restrain it. Now, Brigitte claimed, y'all, that she has already paid $9,039.50, y'all, in medical expenses connected to the alleged attack. She also is seeking, y'all, damages for future pain and suffering and, y'all, lost capacity for enjoyment of life. Now, the 7-page complaint, y'all, was filed in Fulton County and requests a jury trial. The lawsuit does not identify the breed of the dog or provide further details about Brigitte's injury. Now, Neo, y'all, has not publicly addressed the allegations.
7: Maybe we should get the dog on the phone and find out what happened.
6: Exactly. That would be nice, huh? My God. All she was doing was delivering a package, honey, and the dog was angry and just attacked her, allegedly. So we got to pray, honey, you know. But it'd be nice. I never forget when I worked at the health department in Dallas and my coworker dog attacked me. But guess what, Ricky? Honey, I just let the dog bite me and kept it moving because I had just started the job and I don't want to say nothing because I don't want to lose my job.
7: Well, why did the dog bite you?
6: Because, honey, he just was an attacked dog, honey, and she quit. Sam doesn't bite. Sam does bite. He has teeth. But he bit me, honey, but nevertheless.
7: Where did he bite you?
6: He bit me on my leg.
7: Oh, my God.
6: And I didn't do nothing. I was scared.
7: Yeah. You got some skinny legs.
8: Yeah, that was like a tidy bowl.
7: Bit you all the way around.
6: Yes, sir, but I didn't say nothing.
7: Did you holler?
6: Hell yeah, I hollered. But she's quick to holler, but he doesn't bite, even though he bit me. But anyway.
7: That dog knew you was weird. Something was wrong.
8: Thought your dog was
7: him. When them dogs sense that your ass weird, like, why the dude walking fast with them outfits on?
6: Is that what it was, honey?
7: Yeah, what it was.
6: Yeah. Mm-mm-mm. Well, nevertheless, honey.
7: Hold on. Let's go to the phone. Rick's Modern Morning Show. Who is this? Hello? Oh. Yeah.
9: The dog.
7: Yeah.
9: The dog.
7: Oh, you the dog? Okay, what happened?
9: I'm scared to learn my name.
7: Yeah. What happened?
9: She's going to claim in my spot.
7: Right.
9: She violated me.
7: Okay. But she came in your space.
9: Yeah, I need me a lawyer. I need a lawyer.
7: Okay. All right. We'll get that for you.
8: What kind of dog is that?
6: I know, honey. It sounds like a mutt.
7: Hey, what kind of dog are you?
9: A mutt.
6: I knew it.
7: Thank you, man. I appreciate it. All right.
6: Moving on in other celebrity news, y'all. It's being reported that Tory Lanez's marriage will remain legally intact after a Los Angeles judge dismissed his wife, Ms. Randa Cachanar's divorce case. Now, they're saying court records show, y'all, that Judge Nicole Hesselman dismissed Cachanar's petition in jury after, y'all, in July, at least, after the former couple, y'all, failed to move the proceedings forward. Notice, y'all, of the order was officially issued on August the 6th. Now, Ms. Hashin cited their failure to bring the action to judgment within the required time, which is great. Now, they're saying that his wife filed, honey, to end the marriage on June the 10th, 2024, citing irreconcilable differences. Now, the filing, y'all, came less than a year after she had, and Lance, whose legal name is Die Star Peterson, married back in June of 2023. Now, the pair shares a son, Kylon Cachanar, initially asked the court for legal and physical custody of the child as part of the divorce proceedings. Now, Lane's 34 is currently serving, y'all, a 10-year prison sentence, y'all, for the 2020 shooting of rapper Megan Thee Stallion. This is so touching, y'all, and so sad. But, I mean, people, you know, it's amazing how people get married and they say they're going to divorce and they stay together and then all these different issues come up and stuff and what have you. I just don't understand it. But, nevertheless, she loves this man, never did, and she's staying with him, man. Congratulations goes out to them, y'all. And then my quick for free story, y'all, it's so touching. The people are trying to say, y'all, that Master P's daughter, Miss Symphony, y'all, is facing skin bleaching claims. You know, people say when you get a little bit lighter than your other family member, they say you're bleaching your skin or what have you. So they're trying to attack little Miss Symphony, honey. So we're going to keep her lifted in
7: prayer. Sometimes you can just be glowing from the blessings of the Lord.
6: Yes, Lord. Exactly, honey. And that's what it is. But she probably used Noxzema. Y'all remember Noxzema? Anybody remember Noxzema?
1: Oh, yeah, Noxzema.
6: Y'all remember Noxzema?
10: Yes.
6: Yeah, so she might just use Noxzema here. And they're trying to talk about your girl bleaching her skin or what have you. So we're going to keep little Symphony lifted in our prayer. All right, now that said, indeed, y'all know what time it is.
11: Sha-la-la.
6: Yes, sha-la-la. Sha-la-la, honey, honey. Sha-la-la, honey.
7: Gary, have you already made your drip video today?
6: Yes, it's coming out as soon as we speak. Yes,
7: okay.
6: It's a beautiful drip, Mickey. You all are going to love it. It's dedicated to some of the people that Brad like. All right, the cologne today, y'all, is muddled watermelon. On the high end, you say muddled watermelon, and on the low end, you say beautiful pink. That's your cologne for today.
7: Oh, all right, y'all, give it up for Gary with the team. All right, y'all, coming up, man, I had a chance to sit down with one of the most outspoken artists in hip-hop, repping Baton Rouge, Louisiana. Hey, y'all, we got the one and only Boosie Badass. That's right, y'all, Boosie Badass, coming up next. Rick and Smiley Morning Show.

0: right, y'all. Coming up, man, we got the one and only Baton Rouge own. That's right, y'all. Boosie Badass. We got him coming up next. You don't want to miss it. Ricky Smiley Morning Show.
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26: 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Northbound 85 stop and go between Statesville Avenue and Sugar Creek Road due to an accident blocking three left lanes. We're also looking at delays on inbound Brookshire Boulevard between 85 and 77. Charlottetown Avenue northbound, earlier accident at 3rd Street. And at Brookshire Freeway Interloop still shut down between Church Street and Brevard as crews are repairing the Caldwell Street Bridge. I'm Jack Wiley on 105.3.
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30: Good morning. Humid with times of clouds and sun. The high will be 88. Employees involved in styling someone's hair inside a Crumble cookie store in Charlotte are no longer on the job. The Department of Agriculture informed WBTV this week they were fired after a video of the incident in the South Kings Drive bakery went viral. A third-party company reportedly cleaned the store after all food products were thrown out on July 20th. A man is dead after allegedly shooting his girlfriend on I-77 in a murder-suicide. It was July 26 when he reportedly opened fire inside a car as they were driving near the Brawley School Road exit. Justice Wells died from her injuries last week. The United Cajun Navy is releasing a 22-page report compiling information gathered during the search for 18-year-old Nolan Wells on Mississippi's Horn Island. The report includes photos, videos, GPS coordinates, and social media posts, but the group stresses that much of the information has not been independently verified and the report does not assign blame. I'm Rocio Rivera, back to the Ricky Smiley Morning Show on 105.3 R&B.

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0: recognizable, outspoken voices in the hip-hop community. He has built a career by keeping it real. Ladies and gentlemen, he needs no intro for real. The one and only, Bootsy Badass, y'all. Bootsy, let me start this interview off. We're going to start off. Let's go ahead and get this beef out the way. With Road Tide. Don't look at me like that.
1: I can't stand you.
0: What you mean?
2: You took our coach. Y'all took Saban. That's when y'all took everybody from Louisiana. Your cornerback, your safety, your offensive lineman. Everybody come from Louisiana. You know what y'all did. Y'all ain't won since Bear Bryant. Sit down. I can't stand you.
0: So that's why you hate Alabama?
2: Yes. It started with the Nick Saban.
0: Now, I'm not mad at LSU because my nephew played quarterback, Jamarcus Russell.
2: That's my boy.
0: That's my nephew.
2: That's my boy.
0: So shout out to you, Jamarcus, man. I got Boosie on the show. So excited to have you, man. And can I be honest with you?
2: Be honest. And I'm going to be back honest with you.
0: A video really touched my heart. One of your elementary school teachers, you reconnected with her. How did that happen?
2: And that was my high school teacher.
0: That was your high school teacher. What did that teacher mean to you, and how did y'all connect?
2: She was like a stepmama to me.
0: Right.
2: When my mama put me out the house, I go talk to her.
0: Okay.
2: Like, this white lady loved me to death. You hear me?
0: Yeah.
2: My music started from writing poems.
0: Mm-hmm.
2: And I used to win the poem thing every year.
0: Okay.
2: And she still got my poems in her class.
0: Wow.
2: So when I transferred over to rap, because I used to shoot that ball.
0: Wait a minute, Boosie. Hold on. Stop.
2: Yeah, I was
0: stop,
2: the first
0: stop.
2: Steph Curry.
0: Are you serious?
2: I was the first Steph Curry.
0: So you were on the basketball team in high school?
2: I was the first Steph Curry.
0: Okay.
2: I come across half court and let it go.
0: Boom.
2: Why is you laughing? I hate when people laugh when I tell them this.
0: I never knew you balled like that. I didn't know. So I get it.
2: But I used to write poems in her class, and she just, and even to this day, even when I was going through all my situations, she always spoke highly of me.
0: Right.
2: That this lady was my heart. And when I saw, I just broke down, bro, because this is my baby. Like, Miss Doron. Well, Miss Anderson now. She Miss Anderson now.
0: Yeah.
2: I just love this lady. She
0: did they surprise you by bringing her to your show?
2: Yes. Yes.
0: And she and you walked in the dressing room. There she was.
2: Yeah. Her daughter worked at the news station.
0: Mm-hmm.
2: So they set it up to where she came in. She always believed in me.
0: Yeah.
2: Some people doubt you. Own family members will doubt you.
0: Yeah.
2: She never doubted my talent.
0: When was your first performance? Was it a high school talent show, a middle school talent show?
2: My first performance was, I had been rapping in the neighborhood. I was always like the best rapper in the neighborhood.
0: Right.
2: Like around ninth grade, CeeLo Records pulled up. You remember CeeLo?
0: Yeah.
2: Young Bleed?
0: Absolutely.
2: Yeah, they pulled up on me in the project and was like, rap me. I'm tired of hearing about you rap.
0: Yeah.
2: Put me on the spot, right on the corner.
0: Boom.
2: I say, hold on. Let me go in the house. I had to go get my pad. I went in the house, went to the backyard, rolled me one. Yeah. Got in my zone. Came out there, and we stood an hour right there. I went off, ain't it? And I've been ever since then.
0: That's crazy. I never knew that.
2: Yeah, I went crazy out there on that corner.
0: Right.
2: And he said, jump it, let's go. I said, where we going? He said, to the studio. And that's how my career started.
0: What?
2: My first show was at Vibes in Baton Rouge, just like Bob pulled out, and that was my first show.
0: Right.
2: And I threw up before the show.
0: Right.
2: I was scared, you know, I'm 15 years old, you know.
0: Yeah.
2: I threw up everywhere. My cousins, all of them, like, come on, this ain't no, I was like, I can't do it, bro, I'm sick. I sucked it up, went out there, and when I went out there, they sung every word, and I never had butterflies since then.
0: Wow. Now, I love seeing your videos with you and the kids. What's something that your children have taught you that has changed you as a man?
2: I learned with my kids, no matter what you're doing and with this music, and you got to separate time for your kids.
0: Mm-hmm.
2: That's what I learned. I learned how to be a daddy at all times.
0: Right.
2: Like, my kids in the lounge right now.
0: Right.
2: Ain't no babysitters.
0: Yeah.
2: I don't play that. Well, if I got to bring them with me, if I got them fly them with me, because a lot of my kids I'm co-parenting with.
0: Absolutely.
2: You know, that's why when I'm with my kids, I don't be with all that boosted stuff.
0: Yeah.
2: I'm being a daddy right now.
0: Absolutely.
2: Any other time, I'm the coolest rapper in the world. I take pictures with everybody.
0: Yeah.
2: But when I'm with my kids,
0: yeah,
2: I'm co-parenting. That's daddy time.
0: Yeah.
2: And one of my daughters told me, this is what really made me stick to, I'm not doing all that with my

0: a kid, she say, "Daddy, when I was 5 and 6, what made me the most happy is when I used to be with you and all your fans would try to come pictures and you would say, 'No, I'm on daughter and daddy time.'" She said, "That made me feel so special."
1: Wow.
0: So I'm like, all the stuff we done did in life, and you remember this more than any gift.
1: Mm-hmm.
0: So this is important.
1: Mm-hmm.
0: To give your kids that time when everybody else trying to get that time from you.
1: Mm-hmm.
0: Cause you got me thinking, I read my kids' mind. You get to take a pic with all these people out of your chair right here. Love me more than he love me.
1: Right.
0: Your children to be thinking like that. They might not say it.
1: Yeah.
0: But when she told me that, that stuck with me. All the stuff I done gave you in life, cars, diamonds, trips, jets.
1: Mm-hmm.
0: She said, when you used to tell them it's daughter daddy time, that made me feel the world was mine. This is what my grown daughter told me, and that touched me, man.
1: Wow.
0: You can't talk about you too busy at times.
1: Right.
0: You know, if it ain't, even if they can't be in the same situation with you, mm-hmm. bring them to the city.
1: Yeah.
0: Yeah. Get an auntie and put in the room.
1: Absolutely.
0: Let them run around that live and be at the pool.
1: Absolutely.
0: You know what I'm saying? So that's what I learned. I learned how to value my time, because we want to be successful, and all to be successful, we got to go a lot of time.
1: Yeah.
0: A lot of kids don't understand the things you are able to receive from your father, your mother, who is in the industry.
1: Mm-hmm.
0: They have to be gone.
1: I would put in my ride to have a whole bunch of toys in the dressing room just so they could go in the dressing room and play and have a good time while I'm on stage performing. So that stuff is important. They'll never forget those plane trips and going to those little stores in the airport, getting stuff and all that stuff. I'm glad you said that. Thank you for sharing that.
0: I'm trying to be a super dad to my kids.
1: Yeah.
0: That's why my kids can't come in interviews.
1: Right.
0: They don't know about all this.
1: Right.
0: I'm only going to show them super dad.
1: Yeah. What is your go-to meal for your kids? Mine is chicken and dumplings. That's the number one. What is your go-to meal that they want you to cook?
0: Noodles and eggs. I cook them chicken noodles with that cheese in there, with them egg whites. Throw them egg whites in there.
1: Yeah.
0: Because I just told them, we got to be fast.
1: Yeah.
0: I ain't got time to sit down and they like my lasagna too. But my go-to meal, chicken noodles with the cheese. Scramble them egg whites in there and put it all together. With them blue Doritos or them red Doritos on the side.
1: They full.
0: They gonna get them there.
1: And they ask you to cook that?
0: Yes.
1: To this day?
0: Yes, they love. Daddy, make me some noodles. They love them.
1: And we have more conversation with Bootsy, and he is about to break down what really went down with this presidential pardon. Coming up next on the Rick Smiley Morning Show.
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23: 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Northbound 85 stop and go between Statesville Avenue and Sugar Creek Road due to an accident blocking three left lanes. We're also looking at delays on inbound Brookshire Boulevard between 85 and 77. Charlottetown Avenue northbound, earlier accident at 3rd Street. And at Brookshire Freeway Interloop still shut down between Church Street and Brevard as crews are repairing the Caldwell Street Bridge. I'm Jack Wiley on 105.3.
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27: Good morning. Humid with times of clouds and sun. The high will be 88. Employees involved in styling someone's hair inside a Crumble Cookie store in Charlotte are no longer on the job. The Department of Agriculture informed WBTV this week they were fired after a video of the incident in the South Kings Drive bakery went viral. A third-party company reportedly cleaned the store after all food products were thrown out on July 20th. A man is dead after allegedly shooting his girlfriend on I-77 in a murder-suicide. It was July 26 when he reportedly opened fire inside a car as they were driving near the Brawley School Road exit. Justice Wells died from her injuries last week. The United Cajun Navy is releasing a 22-page report compiling information gathered during the search for 18-year-old Nolan Wells on Mississippi's Horn Island. The report includes photos, videos, GPS coordinates, and social media posts, but the group stresses that much of the information has not been independently verified and the report does not assign blame. I'm Rocio Rivera, back to the Ricky Smiley Morning Show on 105.3 R&B.

0: Boosie on my podcast On the Spot. Make sure y'all check it out. And we had an amazing talk about faith in God.
1: So how would you say your faith in God played the role that your faith played in how who you are today?
2: I feel like God uses me to show the whole world and everybody who in this industry that he real.
1: Yeah.
2: Ain't too many people been through what I've been through. Yeah. And God pulled me out every time. Mm-hmm. When I get in stuff, I always know it's a test from God.
1: Yeah.
2: He's trying to see if I'm a curse. He know I never will. So everything I've been through, like poverty, coming out South Baton Rouge, mm-hmm. losing my father at a young age, death row, cancer, diabetes, a million charges, like he's going to show you that he real by saving me.
1: Absolutely.
2: I'm Job in the Bible.
1: Yeah.
2: Like he took everything from me, gave it back to me 10 times more.
1: Oh my God. Say it again, man.
2: God don't make mistakes.
1: Mm.
2: If he put me through this, it's a test for something greater.
1: Mm-hmm.
2: Cause half the time I don't be bothering nobody.
1: Right.
2: It just comes. But trouble don't last all day. It just come. I just got 3 wrong for death lawsuits. Somebody died at a show. I wasn't even at a concert.
1: Yeah. Yeah.
2: I went to a video shoot. Somebody got 30 minutes before I got there.
1: Right.
2: Wrong for death lawsuit.
1: Want to blame
2: like
1: you
2: it, just, it just come from everywhere. Yeah. But that be God testing you.
1: Mm. Boy, he'll fight you. That's what that pastor be talking about when they say he'll fight your battle. You ain't got to do nothing but be still. Now, you reportedly spoke to Trump previously.
2: I ain't spoke to Trump. I'm ready to.
1: Okay.
2: So yeah, I'm ready to.
1: So you're looking for a pardon. And what does that mean for your case?
2: Pardon me, my case is done.
1: Right.
2: I'm no longer a federal conviction.
1: Right.
2: I'm no longer a federal conviction. And what happened was some government lobbyists who used Trump up, they're government lobbyists. They came to me like, we can get a pardon. We government lobbyists. We can walk in there and get a pardon from Trump like that, you know? So first I wasn't going to entertain it, but I was under pressure.
1: Mm-hmm.
2: The federal judge had just dropped my case.
1: Mm-hmm.
2: 3 weeks later, they charged me again and said they can do that for the same charge, but they added a charge and said I was an addict around a gun. I was like, how can you do that and say that I'm an addict? And even though I didn't have a drug charge, you have never proved that I was an addict. I've never been to rehab.
1: Mm.
2: I was sent to prison 10 years for third offense marijuana. Grams. I'm a smoker. This ain't no pounds. We ain't talking no pounds. We talking grams. Third straight to the penitentiary. I was never even given rehab. The system been letting me down, Rick.
1: Yeah.
2: So now I got to get this over with and take a plea.
1: Mm-hmm.
2: So now I got 3 months until I'm sentenced in federal court. And I'm facing 5 to 10. So my life is in the judge hands, right? I wasn't going to fight that. I wouldn't go on a trial to fight the charge. Because at that time, I did arm myself.
1: Right.
2: I'm in a gangbanging neighborhood shooting a video.
1: Yeah.
2: In the alley. Mm-hmm. I armed myself for 30 minutes, but I still armed myself. So I wasn't going to try to fight this in court.
1: Mm-hmm.
2: So now I'm finna trust in God. I ain't going nowhere.
1: Yeah.
2: So I got 3 months. So now I'm scrambling. That's when they came. We can do this. We can do that. Well, how much? Okay, I ain't tripping on the money because I'm going to get that back.
1: Yeah.
2: I'm a hustler.
1: Right.
2: So I already checked them. Like these dudes are, they shaky.
1: Yeah.
2: But they end with that circle. So I told them, I'm a street dude. I told them, I ain't send your money. You don't send me no contract.
1: Right.
2: So I told them, I'm going to make the contract even sweeter for y'all. We're going to do it right. If you don't give me the pardon by January 30th, right before my sentencing, you have to return half my money back.
1: And what did they say?
2: They agreed. We signed the contract. Right before the deadline, I went to court. God come through again.
1: Wait a minute now. What you mean?
2: Lady say, you ain't going to jail. Give him 3 years probation. Never heard of. Lady say, give him.
1: I'm finna walk off this set.
2: This the same lady threw the charge out at first. So the federal government picked it up, picked the charge that she threw out and brought it back. So now you on this lady in the courthouse. That's how God worked. And they told me I'm mandatory. That lady say, 3 years probation. I try to talk. She say, I don't even want to hear it, Mr. Hatch.
1: Oh, my God.
2: That lady said, 3 years probation, Mr. Hatch.
1: God.
2: Nothing but God. Three years probation. if I would have knew this, I wouldn't even never talk to them about no
3: apartment.
2: About no part.
1: Right.
2: You know what I'm saying? But
1: do you get half the money back now?
2: Nah, that's what I'm suing for.
1: Okay.
2: And the worst part about it, and I have Texas in this that's in the lawsuit, 3 days before Christmas, they text my lawyer and say the pardon has been signed by Donald Trump. Got me running through the house with my shirt off. I'm jumping all on the bed. Donald Trump has signed the pardon.
1: Yeah.
2: We just waiting on the news.
1: Yeah.
2: I'm by the news for 5 days. I ain't see all I see is Trump bombing people.
1: I said, oh, these
2: the playing game. So when the deadline came,
1: yeah,
2: I told the man, return my money.
1: Yeah.
2: Oh, I'ma sue you, bro. They like, we ain't got all the money. How much you want back? I say, I just want you to follow the contract.
1: Right.
2: I just want my $300,000 back.
1: Right.
2: And this is over with. Well, we can't give you $300,000.
1: What?
2: You got me fucked up.
1: Oh, yeah, my
2: then he
1: God.
2: Said, okay, well, we'll just file for bankruptcy. I said, so this is a Ponzi scheme. Soon as I say something about, so you say file for bankruptcy, you done did this before.
1: Right.
2: And people tell me I'm snitching. Who the fuck is y'all some ignorant?
1: Right.
2: You's a ignorant. This like a contract. This like right. a record contract.
1: Right.
2: Boy, you is ignorant. Either you ignorant or you rolled that fucking short bus.
1: Now, you know, the short buses ain't short no more. They put them on the bus with the regular kids, and they don't have the special ed no more. Now they have.
2: They got a section, huh?
1: Now they got two teachers in there. They got, so the special ed is blended in with the regular students. They just put an extra teacher.
2: Yeah, because they piss me off. I'm like, man, this is business. You know, we sign. Once you sign a contract, you have to abide by that contract.
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3: All right, y'all, Rick's Around the Morning Show, man. It is time to play Battle of the Sexes. We got Tammy from St. Petersburg, Florida, listening to us on 101.5 The Vibe.
4: Did I say that right?
3: Yep. And we got Joe listening to us on Columbus, Georgia on K92.7. Hey, what up, Joe and Tammy?
5: Yo, yo.
6: Hey, good morning. Good morning.
3: Tammy across the bridge, St. Pete. They be saying, they say.
6: I am.
3: I know that's right. And then we got Joe in Columbus, Georgia. K92.7. All right, listen. So we're about to play Battle of the Sexes, and so I think the ladies won last week. Joe, we need you to get it back for the men.
7: Oh, I got
3: what I'm saying? So, like, look, if y'all don't know the question to the answer, just say pass, because we have a lot of questions. Don't waste up all your time on one question. All right, you ready?
7: Yep.
6: Ready.
3: All right, Tammy, you and I, we're going to go first. St. Pete, let's go. Start the clock. What's the longest river in America?
6: The Nile?
3: In America.
6: America.
3: Yeah, Nile is in Egypt, I think. Oh, yeah, Missouri River. All right, what is the liquid that flows through the radiator to keep from overheating?
6: Radiator fluid.
3: Cool. Yep. All right, what is the official Nike slogan? What's their slogan? What they say?
8: Girl!
6: Pass.
3: All right, just do it. All right. What is Jay-Z real first name?
6: Pass.
3: Sean. All right. What is the capital of California?
6: San Diego.
3: Sacktown. All right. What is the R&B group made the song Let's Get Married?
6: Oh, gosh.
3: That's easy. Come on.
8: Come on,
6: Oh, gosh. My favorite group. Oh, my God. Pass.
3: Don't wait.
2: Too late.
3: That's Jagged Edge, girl.
6: Yeah. My favorite group. Sorry.
3: Yeah.
8: That can't be your favorite group.
2: You don't know the name of that doggone group.
6: I don't know the name of the doggone group.
3: It'd be hard to think of it on the spot. So you got two right. All right, Brett. Say what up to Joe.
8: What up, Joe?
9: What's going on, Brett?
8: You ready to do this thing?
9: Oh, yeah. I got it.
8: Okay, let's go. Start the clock. Who was the 42nd president of the United States?
9: Obama.
8: No, Bill Clinton. What month is Women's History Month?
9: Pay.
8: March. What is the name of Beyonce's Adidas line?
9: Pay.
8: Ivy Park. If a woman wants a Brazilian wax, what does she want?
9: Her hair removed from her bottom area.
2: There it is.
8: Jesus, okay. He got one. How many ounces in a gallon?
9: 12.
8: Wow. Ounces in a gallon? 128. Who was the first African-American woman sworn in as a Supreme Court justice?
9: Hey.
8: Ketanji Brown Jackson. Who was the DJ for Salt and Pepper?
3: Oh, man.
8: Spinderella. Flair, stiletto, and rounded are terms used for what?
3: Huh?
8: Flair?
9: Shoes like heels.
8: No.
9: You say stiletto?
8: Nails. YSL stands for?
9: East St. Laurent.
3: Don't worry about it, dog. I think Tammy won, man. Appreciate the big dog special game. What did she win?
10: All right, Tammy. Congratulations. You didn't win Powerball this week, but
4: 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Are you ready? Are you ready?
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4: 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Stick
3: what
4: it
3: you
4: in got to
3: do
4: mouth.
3: With it, dog? 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
4: gotta
3: with it?
4: You got to stick it in your mouth. 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
3: Oh, wow.
4: Now, whatever you do with that, that's between you and God.
3: She got that and the meat treat.
4: You got that and the meat treat. 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There you go.
3: There you go. There you go.
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3: 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Appreciate you for playing a joke. Congratulations, Tammy. And you make sure you enjoy that chicken stick meat treat.
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22: 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Northbound 85 stop and go between Statesville Avenue and Sugar Creek Road due to an accident blocking 3 left lanes. We're also looking at delays on inbound Brookshire Boulevard between 85 and 77. Charlottetown Avenue northbound, earlier accident at 3rd Street. And at Brookshire Freeway Interloop, still shut down between Church Street and Brevard as crews are repairing the Caldwell Street Bridge. I'm Jack Wiley on 105.3.
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3: All right, y'all. Ricky Smiley Morning Show. 27 minutes after the hour, y'all. Hey, we got your front page right here filling in for Alfreda's man, the one and only Art Franklin. That's right, y'all. The bossliest of my chapter, Alpha Phi. That's right, Omega Psi Phi Fraternity.
4: What's up, my brother? How you doing, Ricky?
3: What up, Art?
4: Yeah, today's Friday, August 7th. I'm Art Franklin in for Alfreda's. Here are the stories making the front page. A disturbing story out of Jackson, Mississippi, where authorities have identified a black woman found hanging from a tree behind a vacant home. The Hinds County coroner says the woman was 29-year-old Tasha Fortune. Neighbors discovered Fortune Monday in West Jackson, called police. Authorities have not said how she died or how long she'd been there.
3: That's
4: the circumstances crazy. Of the discovery, Ricky, have really raised concerns because Mississippi's painful history of lynching, but police have not determined that Fortune was the victim of a homicide or racially motivated violence. Her body has been sent to the Mississippi State Medical Examiner's Office for an autopsy. Jackson police say the investigation remains active, and they are not releasing additional details at this time. Other news of Ohio, Congressman Max Miller under increasing scrutiny after the House Ethics Committee opened an investigation into allegations of domestic abuse and illegal drug use. The allegations come from Miller's ex-wife during an ongoing custody dispute. Miller denies any wrongdoing and says he actually requested the ethics investigation because he believes it will clear his name. At the same time, the political pressure is growing. His former father-in-law, Republican Senator Bernie Moreno, is now calling on him to resign. But Miller says he's not going anywhere and plans to continue his re-election campaign as the investigation moves forward. And finally, a salmonella outbreak linked to fresh jalapeno peppers and sickened 345 people in 27 states with 36 hospitalizations. No deaths reported as of August 5th. The peppers were grown in Sinaloa, Mexico, and distributed by Coast Citrus Distributors. The peppers were supplied mainly to restaurants and food service operations, including Chipotle and Qdoba locations, which have removed the affected peppers. Federal officials are still investigating whether they reached grocery stores. Common salmonella symptoms include diarrhea, fever, and stomach cramps. Now, if you missed any part of today's show, be sure to check out the Ricky Smiley Morning Show podcast. It's available wherever you get your podcast. Art Franklin in for Alfreda's. Now, let's
3: hey, Art.
4: What's that?
3: Let me say this right quick.
4: Mm-hmm.
3: Thank you for filling in for Alfreda's. And program director, anybody got a problem, you can call me direct. Because why do we have to always have a woman to fill in for the news?
4: Anybody can
3: now
4: do
3: you, this. You have won how many Emmys?
4: A couple Emmys along the way, 100
3: absolutely.
4: Awards away, along
3: oh,
4: the way.
3: Absolutely. And you, Fred, and we friends, and I enjoyed having you on the that show these past couple of days.
4: Yeah.
3: I appreciate you.
4: I'm just worried about Black Tony being downstairs when I get off.
3: That's it.
5: Rock T, the sports genius, is in the building.
3: Hey.
6: Yes, sir.
3: I said what I said, man. Art Franklin was great, man. Always awesome. Always wanted to sit at the desk. You sit at home watching him on the news every day. Hey, I would like to work with him. And he was available. Let's go. He killed it. What you got, Rock?
6: All day long, man. I'm telling you us who just killed it, man. Going all the way to the bank. As deserved, my Detroit Lions has made Pro Bowl running back Jahmyr Gibbs the highest paid running back in NFL history.
3: With it again, Rock.
6: 3 years, $67.5 million.
3: God.
6: $51 million guaranteed. Let's go, Gibbs. Let's go to work, man. I'm telling you, if we stay healthy, we going to the Super Bowl. We just can't stay healthy, man, at the end of the doggone season.
3: All right, that's what you said.
4: That's right. I'm keep telling you. So, Bob. Being hurt. That's all it was.
6: Man,
3: yeah,
6: we,
3: you
6: we
3: know,
6: had,
3: yeah. Art, you and Art, y'all both from Michigan. So.
6: Let me tell you something, man. We had 9 injured players at the beginning of the playoffs last year. We had 8 injured players at the beginning of the playoffs the year before. We just got to stay healthy going into the playoffs, man.
4: It's this year, Rock T.
6: Come on, dog. Let's go get it. The founder of Outkick Sports has contacted the WNBA and the Las Vegas Aces to make an offer to try to prove his point. And this is what his point is.
7: So Clay Travis, he's the man behind Outkick. He announced today he's offering $10 million to the winner of a game of basketball between a high school boys team of his choosing and the WNBA defending champions, the Las Vegas Aces. Because he thinks it is so impossible for any group of women, let alone the best in the game, that they could ever beat younger and more inexperienced boys.
6: What you think, dog?
3: No.
6: We talked about this before, didn't we?
3: Let's do it.
6: Hey.
3: What's up in the news?
1: I'm going to tell you right.

0: Now, don't sleep on these chicks, bro, because we got our butts handed to us. We played the Olympic girls team, and I ain't going to say how much they beat us by.
1: Who's playing with
2: you? Do you want me to tell you?
3: Who's playing with you?
1: Bellamy.
0: Yes, sir.
1: Who was on the team?
0: We had Brian McKnight. We had Boris Kojo. We had Michael Clark Duncan, and he was, that's John Coffey like to drink.
1: Right.
0: This is when he was big. Them girls was throwing him under the basket.
3: Come on, dog.
0: We had Dondre Whitfield. We had
1: when they beat y'all by, Bill.
0: We had they beat us by probably like 35.
3: Oh, you said, Bill, hey, Bill.
0: At halftime, I just started. Bill. I just went over there and sat with them, huh?
1: Bill, don't you ever get on the radio,
3: hey,
1: ever? Bill Bellamy. 35, Bill.
0: Hey, listen. Let me tell you who we was playing though. You ready?
3: Let's go.
1: Yeah.
0: It was Sue Bird.
3: Go.
0: It was Shamika.
4: Catchings.
0: Catchings. It was Taurasi.
1: Okay, Bill. What kind of plays were they running to beat y'all by 35? Was y'all getting banged?
0: Yo,
1: up in
0: I'm
1: the
0: gonna
1: paint?
0: Tell you when I knew we was gonna lose.
1: Yeah.
0: I knew we was gonna lose when the ref said we gonna let the girls do their thing. I said, what?
3: So they was fouling y'all and everything?
0: Man, they had this one chick. Her name was Larry. And Larry was doing whatever he wanted or she wanted to do.
5: Drop it like it's
0: get
5: hot.
0: Up. Get up, like man. Get up, man.
6: You can catch me at the hot spot. It's the beat on the 18.
7: It's like when the WNBA played Martin. Oh, Martin.
0: Yo, I'm not making this up. They beat the brakes off us, right? And the funny thing was all the guys was talking. I was saying on the bus, I told a story about this. I was like, hey, man, we gonna have to play team ball because they play team ball. They don't do ISOs.
3: Right.
0: You know, everybody here like,
1: Bill,
0: I can take
1: it. And Bill, you ball. You a baller.
0: Yeah, this is what I'm saying. I said, we're going to have to play team basketball to beat these girls because they're going to run sets and it's going to look crazy. Everybody like, B-Man, go ahead, man.
1: Larry was doing Skyhook.
0: Larry's like, I hope y'all ready. I hope y'all ready. And she was guarding. She knocked down Boris Kojo. Boris Kojo is at least 6'5", 6'6".
3: Right.
0: He was like, that ain't a foul. He was like, nah.
3: Oh.
0: I had never seen a girl this strong. She was playing in the post. She wasn't trying to do nothing but get rebounds and put them back up. And she was drop-stepping. She drop-stepped Michael Clark Duncan, put him on the ground. Kofi, light the drink. I'm not.
3: Come on now.
0: And you know, Brian McKnight was so sensitive. Why are we not getting any calls? It's like, I thought you said they was girls, Brian. I'll never forget that. We're not getting any calls. It's not fair. Them girls. Yo, and they had my homegirl. I'm trying to think. I can see her right now. Pretty brown skin, real tall. She played for the L.A. Sparks. What?
8: Andrew Reese?
0: Huh?
8: No. Andrew
0: Reese. Oh, go back. Go back. Lisa Leslie. Lisa Leslie was playing a four. Yo, they started five was nuts.
3: Yeah, she Hall of Fame.
0: Bro. They was the Olympic girls. Look it up.
3: Did they block your shot?
0: And you know who else was playing?
1: Who?
0: The girl who is the coach for South Carolina.
3: Dawn Staley.
0: Boy, they team was stupid.
1: Couldn't do nothing with him.
0: Dawn Staley was on the team. Right. Sue Bird, Catchings, Lisa Leslie.
1: And Bill, y'all was catching elbows and everything.
0: Man, they was running their sets and they was setting real screens, like hard screens. Boom! And they was moving the ball around, layup, moving the ball around, three. Mm. We was like, time out! Michael was like, I can't do nothing with Larry.
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11: You may not have heard about this, and that's no accident. 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When we move together, nothing can stop us. 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
2: This is the Daily Play with Joy Taylor. The Hall of Fame game went down in Canton tonight, and it was a spirited contest that went all the way down to the fourth quarter and had a runoff touchdown win. The U represented well, with Cardinals starter Carson Beck completing 15 of 19 attempts for 188 yards and a touchdown. Kenny Pickett wasn't as impressive, starting for the Panthers. The former Pitt Panther and Steeler first round draft pick completed 8 of 11 passes for only 62 yards, and he took a sack. After a slow first quarter for both teams, Beck led the Cards on three straight scoring drives before halftime. His most impressive pass was a 49-yard hookup with Jalen Brooks, which set up Beck's touchdown pass to Semi Fajoko. Three plays later, it's just a preseason game, but you have to take advantage of every rep you get, and Carson did just that on Thursday night in the Hall of Fame game. The game ended with an exciting last-second run-in touchdown by Haynes King for the Panthers. Carolina wins 33-30. 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

0: 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It's your man Ray Styles. 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
1: 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We're out here at the Walmart, located at 3850 East Independence Boulevard, collecting all of your school supplies. So let me tell you what I need. I need notebooks, paper, pencils, pens, crayons, markers, anything that you can think of, glue, all of the good stuff, because we want to make sure that we send our kids back to school prepared for success, okay? And that's one of the things a lot of parents, they're really, really struggling to send their kids back to school with the proper school supplies. And you know that saying, it takes a village. So I need my village to stand up today, baby. Let's go, let's go, let's go. If you're over here by the Walmart on East Independence Boulevard, 3850 East Independence Boulevard, come through, go inside, get some school supplies, and let's donate them today. Because like I said, we want to make sure we send our babies back to school prepared to learn and prep for success, okay? So it's your girl Olympia D. I'm doing my show live out here on location. I need to see you. Come through and check me out. Plus, I got a pair of tickets for you to go see George Wallace this weekend over there at the Comedy Zone. You know he's got two shows tonight, two shows tomorrow, 6 p.m. and 8:45. I want to make sure I hook you up, okay? So come through, check us out. We also have Olympia D's brain tease on the spot out here. And if you get it right, I'm going to hook you up with a pair of tickets to go see George Wallace, okay? All right, so let's go. Prep for Success 2026 going down right now with your girl Olympia D at the Walmart at 3850 East Independence Boulevard with 105.3 RNB.
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8: Time to take a break for prayer. Today, dear God, we pray for improved spiritual vision. We seek to be empowered to see the best in people, even when they are showing us their worst. We seek to feel the God-given love embedded in all of us, even when others may be showing us meanness and disregard. We seek to possess heightened discernment so that we can recognize lies, deceptions, and falsehoods, even when they are dressed up in exciting and attractive packaging. We seek to be able to recognize when our assistance is needed, even when no word may have been spoken. And we ask you, dear God, to love and direct our steps, guide and protect our very existence during these times of change and uncertainty. Please, dear God, improve our spiritual vision. Amen and hallelujah.
9: You may not have heard about this, and that's no accident. The Supreme Court just weakened the Voting Rights Act, the same law our people fought and bled for. 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Because when they take our seats, they take our future, unless we show up and stop them. 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

0: 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We got the 41st annual Stella Gospel Music Awards right here in the Queen City at the Spectrum Center. August the 12th through the 16th, gospel music's biggest night is coming home to Charlotte. The 41st annual Stella Gospel Music Awards takes over the Spectrum Center August the 12th through the 16th, bringing the best in gospel music right here to the Queen City for 5 unforgettable days. I can't wait.
1: 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Your girl Olympia D is back to school time. And of course, we are out here broadcasting live from the Walmart located at 3850 East Independence Boulevard. All of the neighbors are stopping in to donate their school supplies. And we just had Echo stop in to donate their school supplies. How are you doing, Miss Lady?
2: I'm doing good. How you guys doing?
1: We're doing pretty good. Now, why was it so important for you guys to come out here and donate school supplies today?
2: We just want to give back. We know it's been a hard time for a lot of people. And we just want to make sure we can help as much as we can.
1: And you know what? I thank you so much for the donations that you gave today. And we're looking for more donations. As she said, this year has been a really hard time on people, okay? So we want to make sure that we do our part. They always say it takes a village. It takes a village. 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Well, guess what? 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We're filling up, but we need some more because, as we stated, a lot of people are struggling this year, and we want to make sure we send as many kids as possible back to school, prep for success, okay? So come on through and check us out. 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

0: 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She's out at the Walmart giving out those, collecting those school supplies.
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3: This is The Daily Play with Joy Taylor. The Hall of Fame game went down in Canton tonight, and it was a spirited contest that went all the way down to the fourth quarter and had a runoff touchdown win. The U represented well, with Cardinals starter Carson Beck completing 15 of 19 attempts for 188 yards and a touchdown. Kenny Pickett wasn't as impressive starting for the Panthers. The former Pitt Panther and Steeler first round draft pick completed 8 of 11 passes for only 62 yards, and he took a sack. After a slow first quarter for both teams, Beck led the Cards on three straight scoring drives before halftime. His most impressive pass was a 49-yard hookup with Jalen Brooks, which set up Beck's touchdown pass to Semi Fajoko. Three plays later, it's just a preseason game, but you have to take advantage of every rep you get, and Carson did just that on Thursday night in the Hall of Fame game. The game ended with an exciting last-second run-in touchdown by Haynes King for the Panthers. Carolina wins 33-30. 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Where all of my people at today? You know, we're making sure we send our kids back to school prep for success, and we need all the help that we can get. We've been talking about it takes a village to raise our kids, right? Where our village really, really needs us, okay? It's been a hard year for some parents out there. We want to make sure that we send our kids back to school with the things that they need. Paper, pencil, notebooks, highlighters, what else? Cue cards, whatever you can think of, glue sticks, everything. We need you to bring those items over here to the Walmart located at 3850 East Independence Boulevard. 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I'm gonna be out here until 3 p.m. And as I stated, it takes a village to raise these kids, and I need my village to stand up today and donate those school supplies, okay? Come through, check us out. Again, 3850 East Independence Boulevard. I'm at the Walmart right beside the entrance door going into the grocery side. So come through and check us out. 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
8: 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They're not gonna see that score. They've been doing it for a while. People been getting approved. All you gotta do is just go down there.

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0: It's an absolutely beautiful day right here in the Queen City. I am Ray Styles, filling in for that lady Olympia D. Make sure y'all go to check her out today. Where's she at? She on Independence at the Walmart. We're doing the back to school drive, all right? She gonna let you know. Yo, Olympia.
1: It's 105.3 RNB Olympia D. I told you we're out here at the Walmart, 3850 East Independence Boulevard. Now, we got some dads out here. We got Big B.
2: Hey, what's going on, people?
1: And DJ Stacey Blackman. How you doing, Stacey Blackman?
3: Hey, the big boy. Come on out, man. We love the kids.
1: Yes, we love the kids, and you guys are dads. Tell the people how important it is that we send the kids back to school prep for success.
2: Yeah, we got to send them back on track, man. It'll help them, you know, get through all the obstacles. You know, they need the pencils, they need the paper, they need all the supplies to succeed. So we're just trying to make sure everybody goes back, you know, fully prepared.
1: Fully prepared. That's what we want to do. Make sure everybody goes back to school fully prepared. And Stacey Blackman, I mean,
3: yes,
1: it's been a long time since you sent a kid back to school, but you remember how it used to be.
3: Yeah, I only got one, but it can be very expensive, very challenging. So make sure you come out and do the best you can. Anything, paper supplies, ink pens. Like back in the day, we had them big fat pencils.
1: Yeah, the fat pencils. I used to love those.
3: They need those because I still got some.
1: No, they don't need the fat pencils no more, Stacey. They've upgraded. They do mechanical pencils now. You're showing your age. All right, so come on out here and check us out. We're out here at the Walmart located at 3850 East Independence Boulevard taking your school supplies. Again, it takes a village, and I need my village to stand up today and donate your school supplies right here at the Walmart on East Independence Boulevard. It's your girl Olympia D, broadcasting live 105.3 RNB.

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1: 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Oh, yeah. Might as well turn it up. 105.3 RMB.

Hey, y'all, guess what I'm doing this weekend? Nothing. And I'm going to be damn good at it. I love having nothing to do on the weekend. I might not even put no clothes on. I'm going to just walk around in my underwear all day and drink beer. I ain't even going to turn the TV on. I'm just going to sit down somewhere and think. Cheers to the weekend. Y'all be safe. Don't forget to check us out a little bit later on tonight. We'll be at TCB from 7 to 9. As long as you can hear our voice on the radio, it is absolutely free. TCB, 13 years in the game.

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2: 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Olympia D. Back to school is here. 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
2: And when you think about Narcan, I know a lot of people are like, hold on, that's for overdosing. Yes, unfortunately, there's a lot of overdosing that happens in our schools. So we want to make sure that parents and kids are definitely prepared when they go back. And what about you, Miss Lady? What are you offering today?
4: Yes, so I'm out here offering Narcan. We have medication lock boxes. We also have some resources that you can take with you just to talk with your teen about opioids.
2: All right. I love it. I love it. I love it. Because as they go back to school, again, we want to make sure that they are prepared. They know what's coming and they know how to react. Okay. But like I said, we are collecting your school supplies. We need those notebooks. I need those notepads. I need paper, pencils, pens. I need highlighters. I need markers. I need crayons. I need all the things. So make sure you come through and check us out. We are taking your donations right now at the Walmart located at 3850 East Independence Boulevard. 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

past halfway to the new year. That's crazy. This year just flew by, right? Looking for the Leos right now. I'm looking for them crazy Leos. The craziest Leo right now. Call me up.

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1: 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Oh my goodness! It is you! I cannot believe it!
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3: 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We got Lyric Lee with the K.A. How you feeling, mama?
4: I'm good. How are you?
3: I'm doing pretty good. And, of course, we got Tay from Walmart. How you doing, Tay?
5: Hey, y'all. I'm good. How are you?
3: All right. So, Tay, talk to us about why it's so important for Walmart to be a part of this event with the Back to School Prep for Success.
5: I feel like Walmart is important for us to get involved because we see a lot of kids come through here like from different walks of life, so you know what I'm saying, we see the privileged ones and we see the ones that's not so privileged, and it's just us being able to give back and help the ones that came. It means a lot to us here at Walmart.
3: Yo, doubt. And you know, you and I, we were inside and we were going shopping for some school supplies. You was like, I miss doing this.
4: Yes, I definitely miss doing the back to school, the shopping with my son and my daughter. They're young adults now.
3: Going back to school. It's nothing like when you walk into that classroom, you got a fresh pack of crayons, a nice pack of pencils. Maybe you got those new mechanical pencils. It's nothing like feeling like you got the brand new stuff. And that's what we want to make sure we do for the kids. We want to make sure that we send them back to school, prep for success. And I can do it today with your help. So please stop by the Walmart located at 3850 East Independence Boulevard and donate your school supplies. We've been talking about it all morning long that it takes a village. And I need our village to stand up today, okay? It's your girl Olympia D, 105.3 RNB. The Ricky's

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5: 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Stop crying. I got an answer for you. All you got to do is go to Planet Mitsubishi. I don't know if you know this, but they're not checking credit. They have something called no credit check where they don't look, they don't see, they do it off a blind trust honor system. If you go there, they're not going to see your credit. They're not going to see that repo. They're not going to see that score. They've been doing it for a while. People been getting approved. All you got to do is just go down there.

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1: 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We're inside of Walmart located at 3850 East Independence Boulevard. I got Toya here with me. And Toya, we're doing some back-to-school shopping, right?
2: Shopping to get these kids ready to head back to school.
1: No doubt. And look, we want you to come out here and join us. Let me tell you, they got all types of things on the back-to-school aisle. They got pencils, pens, highlighters, dry erase boards. They even got the 10-pack of folders. And I don't know about your kid, but my kid love the folders, trapper keepers, all of the good things that you can think of. So make sure you come on out here and check us out today. We are collecting your school supplies because, as we've been stating all day long, it takes a village. And there are a lot of families that are in need and a lot of kids that are in need, and they need those school supplies because it's nothing like going back to school and you got a brand new set of crayons, or going back to school and you got all the school supplies that you need, like paper and pencils and folders. You remember how it used to be back in the day. You should up to school, you made sure you had a bright new backpack and your school supplies. Well, we want to make sure that we do that for area kids today. So please make sure you stop by the Walmart located at 3850 East Independence Boulevard. We're taking all of your school supplies today until 3 p.m. with 105.3 R&B.
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0: 3 R&B, your man Ray Styles. I am the Queen City Sun. You got to get ready for next week. It's going to be an incredible week. It's the 41st annual Stella Gospel Music Awards. It's going to be at the Spectrum Center all week from the 12th through the 16th. Gospel music's biggest night is coming right here to the Queen City. The 41st annual Stella Gospel Music Awards. Yeah, it's taking over the Spectrum Center. Yeah, for the Queen City. We hanging out, right? Yeah, with all of this good music. 105.3 R&B.
1: 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So thank you, thank you, thank you. I'm still out here and I'm still taking those school supplies. So make sure you drop them off today. We're at the Walmart located at 3850 East Independence Boulevard. And we have Ms. Tawana here with the Carolina Cares Partnership. And you know, I've been talking to you guys, and of course we are trying to make sure the kids go back to school prepared. We want to make sure that they know that there's a suicide and crisis lifeline that's available to them. All they have to do is text 988. They can text, they can chat, and again that number is 988. But you guys also offer another service as well when it comes to the kids, because it's a sad situation, but there are some kids that may be addicted to substance abuse, correct?
2: Yes, so at Carolina's Care Partnership, we really, really promote opioids, substance abuse, Narcan training. We also actually provide free Narcan. So that is something that is really, really important for us, to make sure that our children are educated, that they know that Narcan is available, because we are seeing an uptick in overdose, especially with our young folks.
1: Right, and that's a good thing, because we want to make sure that when we send you back to school, that you're educated, mm-hmm. and that you know better, and you have the resources that you need just in case you or someone that you know may find themselves in danger. So make sure you come through and check us out. We're at the Walmart at 3850 East Independence Boulevard. Ms. Tawana is here with her whole entire crew, and you guys are ready, right?
2: Yes, we're ready. So come out. We also are offering free Narcan. So come out here, and we'll be able to provide that to you as well.
1: Right, there you go. Walmart, 3850 East Independence Boulevard, Olympia D, 105.3 RNB.
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5: 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Every day somebody walks in and we make them a believer. When everybody else told them no, we tell them yes. 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We tell them to zero down. You don't need money. Then they leave in that car. Now they believe in how it happened. We told them it would happen. It really happened.

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105.3 R&B. 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

0: out celebrating those Leos today, and you can go by the Walmart on Independence. Talking to my girl Olympia D. She gonna let you know. Yo, Oli.
1: It's 105.3 RNB Olympia D. Time is counting down. Remember, we're leaving here at 3 o'clock today from the Walmart located at 3850 East Independence Boulevard. So you got about 45 more minutes to get on out here quick, fast, and in a hurry to donate your school supplies. And I'm still hanging out with Tay. Tay, we cooling. How are we doing?
2: We is cooling. We out here.
1: And of course, you know, it's real important that you bring your school supplies here. And you know, we got to just say thank you to Walmart because you guys are a big inspiration, and it is definitely a headquarters where a lot of people do their shopping. So thank you guys so much for the work that you guys are doing.
2: Thank y'all for coming out here and help. I'm glad that they chose me to come out here and do it.
1: Now, for anybody that's listening, Tay, what would you tell them right now?
2: Right now, come and bring the school supplies for these kids. Mm-hmm. Come out here, make a difference. See us at Walmart.
1: That's right. See us at Walmart. And just in case you're trying to figure out which Walmart we're at, it's 3850 East Independence Boulevard. You'll see me. You'll see Tay. You'll see Big B. Big Byron in the building. Come through and check us out. 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

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It's DL saying thank you for making my show number one in the afternoons from 3 to 7. 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

0: Friday 105.3 R&B, your man Ray Styles. I am the Queen City Sun. I have been filling in for that lady Olympia D. She's been out in them streets all day collecting school supplies for the kids for the back to school drive. Make sure you check her out. All right? Remember, what you want to do is what you can do. All you got to do is put it on your mind, put it in your heart, and put in that work. Till I see you again. Till I talk to you again. Queen City and surrounding. Rock Hill, Gastonia, Salisbury, Albemarle, Wadesboro, China Grove, and we all the way in the mountains. I love you.
1: It's 105.3 R&B Olympia D. You got to come on out here and check us out. We're at the Walmart located at 3850 East Independence Boulevard. Okay, so for those that did stop by and gave a donation and also put their name into that registration box to go see George Wallace this weekend over there at the Comedy Zone, guess what? Tay is about to pull a name right now. Tay, I see you digging in there. You good? You good? You good?
2: Yeah, I'm good.
1: All right, Tay, who we got? Who we got?
2: All right, we got Miss Debbie Jackson.
1: All right, Miss Debbie Jackson, you heard it, girl. You're going to see George Wallace later on. Is it later on tonight, B?
3: Tomorrow
1: night. We're giving you a little bit of time to get yourself together, honey, because we want to make sure you walk in there suited and booted. It's going down tomorrow night over there at the Comedy Zone, George Wallace. So, yes, Miss Debbie Jackson, congratulations. We're going to be calling you in a few more minutes to give you your tickets. And you know what? This is about to wrap everything up for us, Byron. How do you think we did today?
3: We did good. It's going to be a lot of stuff that we got to load in this truck.
1: Yeah, so definitely we got to say thank you to all the people that came out and donated for the big back-to-school drive. I appreciate you. You know, I keep talking about the village, and I appreciate each and every one of you that took the time out of your busy schedule to come here and donate school supplies. Even families that were walking in to buy their groceries came out and they donated school supplies to make sure that another kid had what they needed to go back to school successfully. So thank you, thank you, thank you from the bottom of my heart, okay? All right, you guys already know I'm headed to my next location. Y'all better join me over there at TCB 5400 Bar and Grill. 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I'm going to be out there starting at 7 o'clock. Me and DJ Stacey Blackman. So you guys be safe, be good, and I'll see you at the next stop with 105.3 R&B.
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10: What type of game is being played? How's it going down?

0: DL. What did you set this on, hell? You gotta make her say my name one time here.
1: My name is DL.
2: Ladies and gentlemen, put your hands together for DL Hughley.
0: If you're in New York, I'm here right now. I am two shows tonight at the City Winery, two shows tomorrow, and one show Sunday. I don't know what New York they're seeing, but this New York that I'm seeing right now is on fire right now.
3: It's on fire.
0: All the big cities are like San Francisco. I was there a little while ago. All the big cities are like coming back. I don't know what they did with the homeless people. I don't know what happened.
3: Oh, they're still there. They're just hidden. No, I'm just kidding.
0: I don't know what they did with them, because I swear to God. But, you know, the two cities, the interesting thing is the two cities with the biggest population of homeless populations are Los Angeles and New York. And they also have the largest number of millionaires and billionaires. So I think, what does it say that there is obscene wealth with abject poverty in the same space?
3: Yeah.
0: Yeah. And I don't think...
3: But that's why I love the fact of what he's doing there in that particular city is incredible. And the fact that it's the first time that it's been done on this level to super serve the community there in New York, which, you know, I don't have to tell you, you have a place there. You know how it can be, especially when you start going uptown, you know, in some of those areas, Harlem, there have always been food deserts and the like. And he's doing everything he can to rectify that.
0: I will say this, that... And when people, they make the mistake of, well, it's just a city. New York, there are only 10 states with a larger deep GDP than the city of New York. There are only a few states. New York has more, the city of New York has a bigger population than 75% of the United States of America. So you can tell yourself that it's easy to do. It's bigger than Mississippi and Alabama combined. It has a higher GDP. Then you could throw the Dakotas in there and they're still bigger than them too. So this is all about desire. And I will say this, that even if you look, this Abdul El Saad, the doctor in young man in Michigan, the thing that they're saying that I think gives people pause isn't just their religion, it's the things that they're talking about. They have a populist agenda that America, if it were a white guy saying it, one, I don't think they would believe it. Because they've heard white guys lie to them before. They ain't never heard brown guys lie to them on this level. They've never heard that. And I think in addition to the fact that people want a change, and it's a change of the way people, the names, the ideology, we have seen with people who are Catholics and Protestants and Christians, we've seen what they've done. We've seen what they've done. And I think, you know, the way that they're talking, and the reporter asking, do you support Israel? Do you support Israel being a state? He said, that has nothing to do with the fact I don't think Israel should be, we should be paying for Israel. I don't think we should have, that our money should go to them. Or Egypt or anywhere else. I mean, one thing is, these are the dudes who went to our school. They're very bright men. And people were fighting in Iran. The reason Iran is giving us hell is because they have a 94% literacy rate. They're top 10 in science and chemistry. We read at the fifth grade level. We mess around, start a fight with tech support. And wondering why we get, you know what I mean? So, happy birthday to DeMar DeRozan. Happy birthday to Charlize Theron. Happy birthday to David Mann. Happy birthday to David Duchovny. Happy birthday to Chico Benjamin Spencer on Half and Half. Happy birthday to Tobin Bell, Jigsaw. Happy birthday to Wayne Knight, Newman on Seinfeld. Happy birthday to Harold Perrineau. Happy birthday to Mike Trout. Happy birthday to Kyler Murray. Happy birthday to Jalen Hurts. Happy birthday posthumously to Ralph Bunche, the very first African-American to win a Nobel Peace Prize and a very rowdy school. Now, like, Ralph Bunche, well, you went to Ralph Bunche. Ooh, damn. Yeah. Happy birthday to Carl Switzer, Alfalfa on Little Rascals, and happy birthday to Gangsta Boo. Those are all posthumously, of course. We have a great show lined up for you. Jaden will tell us what's trending, and it is Friday. You can't hit happy hour the club. No worries. We're going to bring the party straight to you with the Hughley House Party on the D.L. Hughley Show right now. Here's Monica. It's the D.L. Hughley Show. Yeah.

That was Monica for You Are Will. 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Hughley Show podcast. 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We will cover today's top stories with what's trending. That'll be up after Tim's. It's the D.L. Hughley Show.

0: check this out. It's Eric Benet, Dave Hollister, Jaheim, Q Parker, Tone Stiff, and Jay Brown, all bringing the vibes to the One Voyage 2026, along with yours truly, me, D.L. 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Jasmine, tell us what's trending.
1: Well, there's a video circulating on social media that's gone viral of a young black girl who apparently, according to what they've posted, went to a sleepover with a group of white girls who then proceeded to beat her up. And all you see is her lying on the bed, screaming, asking for help, and all of those things. And the white girls are basically just wailing on her. And the person who posted this is basically saying, listen, this is why we tell you not to do this. Don't. I know you think that they're your friends, but if you are the only one, don't go. Now, I don't know if you can use a blanket statement like that for everybody because everybody has different relationships, but I do think that there is something to be said here about what is happening in this country.
0: Let me see. As the only one who's never betrayed his people. Jasmine, you spent the night with white people talking before, right?
1: I have.
0: Junius, you spent the night with white people talking before, right?
2: Definitely, yes.
0: Skip, you're 60%, 40% white, right?
3: Yeah, but not as a child.
0: I'm the only one. Now, wait, that's I'm the only one.
3: Not as a child. I was grown.
0: You don't get more white as you get older. You were always 40% white.
3: No, I'm just talking about I didn't spend the night over white people's house until
0: everywhere
3: I was grown.
0: You go is white people. You're 40% white. You can't avoid it. You know what, Skip? Man. If I was you, I'd watch you around you. That's what I would do. I'm just saying. Be careful with yourself.
1: Anyway, also trending, this is interesting, a debate on social media about whether or not when you're planning a first date, if it's okay if a guy sends an Uber to pick you up instead of picking you up on his own. So that's the question on social media. A lot of people fall, you know, on either side. My thing is, I don't want anybody to know where I live, not until I meet you, period. So I'm going to get myself there, and then we'll figure it out from there.
0: Yeah, I also think that it's just, you know, it just depends on what era, what generation you are. Because, you know, a lot of people, I know people don't even, kids don't even have cars. They just have Uber cars. So it's, you know, so, all right, coming up.
1: There you go.
0: What were you going to say? Even then what?
1: And that's what's trending. That's what I was going to say.
0: I thought you were going to drop a pearl of wisdom for us.
1: Nah.
0: You stopped me from getting
1: a pearl before.
0: All right, give it up. Coming up. We're bringing you the Hughley Fires Party. That jumps off in 5 minutes. This is D.L. Hughley.
4: D.L. Hughley and his hilarious co-host, Jasmine Sanders.
1: Your pants are always high.
0: My pants are not high. They're shorter, but I don't wear them. Be quiet. You don't know what you're talking about.
4: Skip Cheatham.
3: Ain't nothing wrong with that boy. Just get him a tourniquet.
4: Hands of the King Jr.
3: Yeah, you, D.L. Hughley.
4: DJ Lucci. And Special K.
5: Hey, period's gonna stop nothing but sentence.
0: Yeah, there you go. See, there goes this mother. But he's slow. He don't.
3: I look like a crime scene in here.
4: Follow us on Facebook, Twitter, and Instagram to be part of the fun.
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0: Did you see Nicki Minaj yesterday?
1: I did. I'm so sick of her.
0: Man. Now, I'm asking you, this is a serious question. If somebody who's married to a pedophile and has a pedophile brother and supports a pedophile, is she violating some kind of restraining order?
2: All y'all can't be in the same room together. I'm just saying.
0: I'm pretty sure that can't happen, right? Who is that behind you? Is this Chris Hansen, the Catch a Predators, right there?

0: That wraps up this hour's Hugh Leal's party. We're going to bring the party to you every single hour. Now it's time for the Jazzy Report.
1: Woo. According to a report from the Labor Department, U.S. employers cut 23,000 jobs in July, and job gains for the two previous months were weaker than initially reported. The unemployment rate dipped to 4.1%, but only because more than 260,000 people dropped out of the workforce.
0: Do you know what also happened? The market went up, too. And people don't seem to understand. With AI, they can cut labor force because of AI and still make money. So even though you're not working, very rich people are still getting rich.
2: Yep.
1: Yes, they are.
0: So and you had to have this election, right?
1: You had to have it. Here's something else you had to have. They say more than 170,000 borrowers who say they were misled by for-profit colleges will see $11 billion in federal student loans.
0: There you go.
1: Debt basically wiped away after a federal appeals court refused the education department's request for more time to process their claims. Now, under a 2022 settlement that was reached during the Biden administration, the government had until early 2026 to rule on these defense claims or automatically cancel the loans. Well, they missed the deadline. No shocker there.
2: That's what you get.
1: That's what you get.
0: Okay. That's, remember the young white dudes? We've had some great callers this week, and if you missed them, do not worry. It is What Did Happen Was Friday. We get into those calls directly. It's the D.L. Hughley Show.
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0: That was Daniel Caesar, Best Part Monday. What had happened was a second grade teacher in Alabama was arrested for child abuse of her 12-year-old son. Take a listen.
1: The video was clandestinely captured by another family member who has given us permission to show it to you. It appears to be a parent attempting to physically discipline her child. The sheriff's office now confirms the woman is the mother of the 12-year-old son that is about to be struck with a strap or a belt 22 times, the beating lasting about 15 seconds, and it is difficult to watch. The woman then pulls the child up from the sofa by his hair, then unleashes a torrent of profanity.
2: Get off! Get off!
3: Everybody else is saying f***ing placement. You're kind of f***ing welcome. And she run off down there.
1: This video has also been viewed by investigators with the Mobile County Sheriff's Office, who identify her as 44-year-old Randy Nicole Staples of Grand Bay. But some viewers may recognize her as Mrs. Nicole Staples, a second-grade teacher at Cottage Hill Christian Academy.
0: Was this abuse or discipline? I don't think it's fair to ask our audience, but this is the only one I have, so I have to. So, do you think it was abuse or discipline? Put that question to you, you said.
4: Well, he ain't no telling what he did, and he probably needed his ass whooped because these kids now that's growing up need good ass whooping, and they shouldn't have never took that out no way. So, hey, and whoever did the video, they should have whooped their ass for videoing it.
5: Man, I just got to know, are they crazy? Man, spread a rod spoil the child. 15 seconds, I got whooped for about 15 minutes and still had to go clean up after. That mama did what she's supposed to do. She better whoop him now so the police don't whoop him later.
6: First, I'd like to say hello, everybody, and I enjoy the show. I think what DL and I used to get was abusive because my mom used to wake me up. She used to wake me up and she used to catch me when I'm coming out of the tub. I always said, I'm getting my older. But I'm a better person for it. And I think the police and the government, they go too far. They'll tell you you can't whip your children, but then they'll turn around and they'll kill them. So I don't think it's abusive at all.
7: Man, I feel that they don't want us to discipline our children because they want to have control over that too. I think that if a child needs to be disciplined, he needs to be disciplined. The Bible says, spare the rod is for the child. That's what they want us to do because they want to take control of our kids.
8: Yeah, I'm of the generation where kids used to get beaten and extension cords and all those things. And it wasn't right then and it's not right now. I mean, if you consider if a man were to take a belt and beat a woman and strike a woman like 20-something times, that would be domestic abuse. And so to me, it's the same thing when you do it to a child. So who protects the kid? And although I don't really necessarily agree with soft parenting, I think there's a way to discipline a kid without using corporal punishment. I just think it's just wrong. It's just wrong. So I know a lot of people will disagree, and they'll probably say, well, it's based on whatever the kid did. But I think it's a different way to handle it. That just, it broke my heart.
9: It's only abuse if the parent is angry or mad at the time, and it doesn't take 22 minutes. So it only becomes abuse when the parent is angry or mad.
10: Well, first of all, I was born in 74. So I'm definitely from that, you know, the era where you got beat and disciplined. And I have a successful 21-year-old, and she has been disciplined, you know, to the extent necessary. That's absolutely ridiculous to me. You don't take, you know, your anger out on the child. It's about disciplining them, and maybe 5 hits or 4 hits, but 22 to me seems absolutely a bit excessive.
0: 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It is the D.L. 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

0: So it is what it was Friday. Tuesday, what it happened was, who do you think is responsible for the recent outbreak of cyclospora, the parasite that's killed two Americans and have sickened thousands, tens of thousands? Who do you think is responsible for it? We asked you that. You said,
1: the Trump administration is for it. Measles is back on the rise. Chicken pox is back on the rise. A lot of disease that we've, you know, has been done away with is back again. So it's the Trump administration, the dumb sycophants that he got working for him, is the reason for all of these diseases that we had eradicated. So I blame Trump and his whole administration. That's who's responsible.
2: About the Trump for going in and firing at people at the USDA and CDC. He fired all the MDs, all the PhDs, got rid of all the doctors and the scientists, and put it in people in places who have no idea what's going on, and now the deaths coming up. No, this administration is responsible for this.
3: Stupid ass president got something to do with this.
4: Hey, I like to say, you know, DL, you make a very valid point. All of these Doge, it's all that Doge stuff, D-O-G-E, all of that, all those cuts. Look how we had that measles, big, widespread measles outbreak. Now we got this, I can't even say the word, but the thing linked to the lettuce. There was something else before, too. You know, I'm coming to see that all of those cuts that they made, they wind up realizing that the cuts were bad. They went about it wrong. It's okay if you want to make government more efficient, but you got to go about it the right way, and they never did.
5: You know, I feel like that the people who spray the pesticide should be held accountable. And anybody who gets sick from that should be able to sue.
6: I think it's Bobby Kennedy Jr. and Donald Trump. That's who's responsible for it.
0: Also, you know, we haven't had a director of the CDC in about a year and a half. Who would be in charge of this? So look at how well stuff is going. We got more of what it happened was in about 10 minutes on the D.L. Hughley Show right now. Here's Drew.

0: That was Drew Hill, the Brat, and JD in My Bed. We got more of this week's best calls coming up after Drake. It's the DL Hughley Show.
1: You used to call me on my. You used to.

0: That was Drake, Hotline Bling, Wednesday. What had happened was a couple convicted of child neglect for letting their six-year-old son ride his scooter for 4 minutes to the park alone. Wow. Should the parents be charged? We asked you that. You said?
1: I don't think the parents should be charged for that. Might be a little neglect or a little, you know, but I don't see where they should be held. I mean, sent to court, you know, or maybe charged. Like when we were coming up, we just know to be back before the street light come on. My mom and dad didn't care where we went as long as we come back. And I know it's different times now because there's more pedophiles out there, but I think maybe a stern talking to, but, you know, they call them cage-free kids now for a reason.
2: I know me personally, I wouldn't do that. And I have two daughters. Ain't no way I'm letting my daughter, even if I had a son, do that foolishness. That's crazy.
3: I would not allow. I have a five-year-old. He turns 6 this September. And just looking at him, I cannot afford to let him go outside by himself unsupervised.
4: In all honesty, I think that the child should be taken away. Like, it's so much stuff going on in the world today with kids and just in general. And, like, why would you let your kid ride to the 6 years old to the park by themselves? 4 minutes away, 1 minute away, like, it don't matter. I think they definitely should have been charged.
0: And then, of course, yesterday we asked a hairstylist, an African hairstylist, refused to put blonde braids in the 8-year-old's hair, even though the child's mother requested his. Listen to the audio.
5: No, I'm not doing blonde. You say she's 8, she's not getting no blonde. No blonde.
6: So this is my child.
5: It doesn't matter.
6: I asked you, could you do color on top of her hair? You should be able to do that.
5: No, we don't do, I don't do blonde hair. I don't, for especially for kids. How old are you? Maybe your mama's like, how old are you? You are 8. You see, again, she's 8. No, it's a no.
6: But what's the problem with her having blonde in her hair?
5: Jesus
6: if
5: Christ.
6: I want her to have blonde in her
5: what
6: hair,
5: type of
6: this
5: problem
6: is my child.
5: Is this? What type of problem is this, eh?
0: Was the hairstylist out of line for refusing the mother request, or is the customer always right? We asked you that. You said?
1: If that parent feels that her daughter wants blonde hair, depending on age, appropriateness, then that's what the actual proprietor should have done. She should not have given her attitude. There are a lot of us out here who are paying for things, but a lot of us will say, okay, what do you think if my daughter gets this in her hair? And then that's when we ask for their opinion. But if she says, okay, I'd like a little blonde in her hair, then put her a little streak in there and be happy about it and just charge her and keep going.
7: I'm a hairdresser of 41 years. This is my 41st. I don't color children's hair. Never have, never will. And I have turned down children in middle school getting color. I don't do them either. My customers trust my opinion, and I do class of customers. I don't do that low-class looking hair. And I've been doing it 41 years. And my work is published in a major hair book that is circulated over the world.
8: It was a situation that just came out recently where a little boy wore a skirt to school and the people sent them home. I'm just trying to figure out the difference between going and getting the hair done and somebody refusing and a little boy wearing a skirt to school and getting sent home. To me, it's the same ideology behind it because at the end of the day, they're both finding what the child is wearing inappropriate or refusing service, per se.
9: Well, I bet the hairstylist had more common sense than the mama had. That's ridiculous. Want to put color in an 8-year-old head? What's the purpose? And school should allow that to happen no way you go to school. That's probably elementary school age. She should be going to elementary school with blood in her hair. That's ridiculous as a mom. Never, ever. 8 years old, that's a bit ridiculous.
10: So I think the beauty salon person should just, you know, be quiet and do her job. It could have been a situation where the parent or guardian and the child had some type of agreement. You know, maybe the child was all A's or something, and it was agreed upon. So in fact, do your job. And there's no need to voice your opinion if that's what the parent and the child agreed on.
0: We're bringing the party to you with the Hughley House Party that jumps off in 5 minutes right here on the D.L. Hughley Show.
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11: 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Hughley Show. And we're back. 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

0: That wraps up this hour's Hugh Glass Party. We're going to bring the party to every single hour now, and it's time to give a deserving someone the Shoe Foodie of the Week Award.
1: And now, it's time for the Shoe Booty of the Week Award. Rick Scott is an American attorney, businessman, politician, and Navy veteran.
2: In the Navy, yes, you can sail the seven seas. In the Navy.
1: Serving as the senior United States Senator from Florida. A member of the Republican Party, he served from 2011 to 2019 as the 45th governor of Florida. So, why is Slick Rick this week's recipient of the Shoe Booty of the Week Award?
3: What's wrong with you?
1: Oh, Zempic Uncle Fester gets the Shoe Booty because the former governor of the Sunshine State thinks everyone should work 7 days a week, while he works 3 or 4 days a week and sits on where the sun don't shine.
4: Boy, have you lost your mind, because I'll help you find it.
1: That's right. The man who spends most of his time in a chamber that clocks in late Monday and pieces out Thursday afternoon is now looking at the rest of us like we're the lazy ones.
5: You serious?
1: Tricky Ricky said, Americans work 5 days a week. The minimum we ought to work is 7.
6: Are you serious?
1: 7? This is coming from a guy whose official Senate schedule has the energy of a part-time job at a beach gift shop? Show up, vote a few times, collect taxpayer-funded health care, then hop on the jet back to Florida before the traffic even starts.
6: Again, please.
1: His calendar looks like a retirement home schedule. Monday, golf. Tuesday, work. Wednesday, more golf. Thursday, half day. Friday through Sunday, I'm business guy.
7: Just ain't fair. Just ain't fair.
1: At 73 years old, Rick's out here telling working people they don't deserve a weekend, while his own work week looks like it was designed by a timeshare salesman. 7 days a week. Senator, maybe try finishing a full Tuesday first.
8: Yeah, boy!
1: And that's why the Shoe Booty of the Week Award goes to Rick Scott. Now, here's a swift kick in the ass.
0: Now, if you know somebody who's not up on the D.L. Hughley Show, you need to call him right now, and I said it right now. And let them know they need to be listening in 10 minutes. It's the D.L. Hughley Show.
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9: Spirit Airlines is in advanced talks to secure a loan of as much as $500 million from the Trump administration. And the government's stake in Spirit could ultimately climb to 90%.
8: That's socialism. They own companies. Mm-hmm.
9: You got it. And since we're
8: talking Spirit about planes don't have enough gas to go past Detroit, right? I was on a plane one time on Spirit, and they were like, is there a doctor on the plane? They're like, this is Spirit Airlines. You know ain't no doctor.
9: If someone is really trying to get you, wouldn't you be concerned?
8: Yeah, the one thing I wouldn't do, fall asleep in a meeting. I wouldn't
9: fall asleep in a meeting.
10: Did you see Stephen Miller use his pregnant wife as a shield?
9: Yeah, I sure did see that.
8: Did you see Stephen Miller's wife talking about that progressives are ugly? I'm like, have you seen your father? Uh-oh. Have you seen your father and your husband?
9: Yeah.
8: You don't be mad at us because you having sex with Gargamel. We didn't ask you to do that. Caroline's husband is so much older than her. Her baby's going to be born with an AARP card.
10: Who's a baby with the adult teeth?
8: Her baby's going to be born able to go to Golden Corral at 6 o'clock.
10: Why your baby got varicose veins?
8: Her baby's going to be born so old, he already has a discount from Triple X. Be happy birthday to Candace Owens. Oh, bitch. Happy birthday. Oh. I meant every word.
11: But happy birthday.
8: Yeah. I'm dropping another hot new song with my Dave Butter of the Week. That's coming up in less than 15 minutes. This is the D.L. Hughley Show.
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8: You have crab. 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

0: So, ladies and gentlemen, Southern Soul takes center stage on One Voyage 2026 with King George, 803 Fresh, and Fat Daddy. 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I guess Fauci is being held in contempt, which is ridiculous, because there is a congressman, Jim Jordan, who's refused to appear before a subpoena for a couple of years now.
1: Mm-hmm.
0: It's easier to get indicted if they think you're a Olympian that vandalized a pool, or if you're an independent journalist, or if you wrote about something that was true, or if you were in charge of the CDC 7 years ago. All of those take precedent over child molesters. All of those. All of those. I saw Tellerico on another show, and he was talking about the THC thing in Texas. And the thing that's funny to me, it's the states that yell the freedom the most that really want to give you the least freedom. Because all of those states who yell freedom want to tell you who you can worship, and they want to tell women what to do with their bodies. The only freedom they really want, you know, is to have guns and abortion.
1: And
0: I can't think of them expanding freedom.
1: Just
0: I can't think of a freedom they expanded. Yeah, well, businesses. And here's the thing. Even when you look at the businesses, when businesses expand, a business-friendly environment is not necessarily great for an employee.
1: Oh, no, man. Look at those data centers. They pulling back on those.
2: We ain't got to get that sophisticated. Look at slavery. Yeah. Business was great.
0: Yeah, yeah. So I think the problem with Paxton in Texas is he's a horrible dude.
1: Yes.
0: They don't trust him, and it's colliding with all the stuff this affordability thing is horrible right now. It really is. And I think even his staunchest opponents, you know, I don't think Texas is as out of reach as they pretend like it is.
1: Mm-mm.
0: I don't. I think that kid, even though he does look like Opie, that kid, you know, he has, I think he seems honest and forthright. I think he's, you know, I think he wears his values in a way that is not assailing your senses and doesn't seem to be offensive and doesn't seem to be something he, like, when people govern with their religious principles, it's always so strident to me. It's always so off-putting. So he seems to be walking that line pretty good. We're going to bring the party. If you're not hitting Abbey or the club, no worries. We're going to bring the party straight to you with the Hughley House Party. We have Alebo, the streaming hack warrior, on the D.L. Hughley Show right now. Here's Tamia. It's the D.L. Hughley.

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1: Issa Mia with TL's debut of the week, and it took a little bit of time and convincing, but the queen finally delivered. Here is Morning Dew by Beyonce.

0: And that was DL's debut of the week. Morning Dew, Beyonce, everybody, please have a safe and wonderful weekend.
1: Thank you, baby girl. 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

0: The fact that Congress, who doesn't work at all, passing laws on work restrictions is ironic, to say the least. But what was a clear shock to a lot of the country, I think a lot of the country thought it was primarily black people that were on welfare until we saw the white people on SNAP. We was like, oh, SNAP.
1: Oh, for real.
0: I don't know how we got to be the face of welfare when they never treated us well or fair. But I will say,

0: That is going to wrap up this hour's Hughley House Party. We're going to bring the party to every single hour. Now it's time to listen to Alibo, the streaming hack warrior.
1: Hamne salami anani. Ulamne say. Hamne, hamne, ham. Uh oh. Dear, my home brother.
0: What's that, Alibo?
1: We are into August now. August. When the weather's so hot, even the mosquitoes are like, Hamne sala. Okay, I'm good. Uh oh. It's like July's sweaty older brother who overstayed his welcome. If months had the personalities, August would be the one still wearing flip-flops for job interviews. I'm serious. Dear my home brother, this is the hottest summer in the history. I don't know if global warming is true, but the sun is acting like it has a personal vendetta. My weather app keeps sending me passive-aggressive notifications. I'm serious. Today's review has nothing to do with August, but it is hot. The movie is Spider-Man, The Brand New Day, starring Tom DeHolland. This, of course, is the sequel to the Spider-Man franchise. In the end, my own brother, you know how I feel about the sequels. It's like hooking up with an old girlfriend, and the next morning over breakfast with her, you regret your judgment. I'm serious. Finally, here is a sequel that remembers that the character is supposed to be a lonely, broke, emotional, constipated disaster who happens to be really good at not dying in midair.
2: Oh.
1: In this movie, he looks like a puppy in a studio apartment with no friends and no girlfriend who remembers his name. Uh-oh. He looks like the kid on the playground. No one will play with because he has lice. I'm serious. The CG in the eye is great, and there's a bunch of new villains. The fight scenes are outstanding and very messy. It is so messy, even the CG in the eye characters need a stuntman. I'm serious. I give this movie 4 handbags. Because Spider-Man is back and you will get caught in his web. I'm serious. You know, it will be hot and you must stay hydrated. So, if you add this film, I guarantee I will not send you a bottle of my new smart water. My new smart water is called Smart Ass Water. 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Smart Ass Water. Because average hydration is just for average people. I'm serious. 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
6: This is the Daily Play with Joy Taylor. The Hall of Fame game went down in Canton tonight, and it was a spirited contest that went all the way down to the fourth quarter and had a runoff touchdown win. The U represented well with Cardinals starter Carson Beck completing 15 of 19 attempts for 188 yards and a touchdown. Kenny Pickett wasn't as impressive starting for the Panthers. The former Pitt Panther and Steeler first round draft pick completed 8 of 11 passes for only 62 yards and he took a sack. After a slow first quarter for both teams, Beck led the Cards on three straight scoring drives before halftime. His most impressive pass was a 49-yard hookup with Jalen Brooks, which set up Beck's touchdown pass to Semi Fehoko. Three plays later, it's just a preseason game, but you have to take advantage of every rep you get, and Carson did just that on Thursday night in the Hall of Fame game. The game ended with an exciting last-second run and touchdown by Haynes King for the Panthers. Carolina wins 33-30. 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

0: That was Kayla Brianna Energy. Now it's time to take a peek at the Jasmine's Diary. We have it. You either. Come on now. We've been doing it for 15
1: minutes. I'll read it.
2: Dear Diary, it is official. I have become way too petty in my adulthood as a woman when it comes to dating specifically or looking for a potential suitor. So I'm at the grocery store yesterday, and this really handsome guy comes up to me, and we're talking about the produce and the meat and the cost of groceries and all the things that we really ain't trying to get to. We're really trying to get to who are you, you know, are you dating, are you single, all the things. And I notice as he's talking, there's like a spit bubble, or more like a spit string that moves from the top of his lip to the bottom every time he talks. And I cannot focus on anything else that he's saying because of this. Now this guy is super handsome, he's got a good job, and I'm thinking, how often would I have to tell him to wipe his mouth? And not for that reason. Is that petty? It is, it is. I mean, I got his number anyway. I didn't give him mine though, because I'm not sure what time to spit bubbles are.
0: And we still know as little about you as we started, so it's crazy.
1: Yes, indeed.
0: You're an enigma, and the emphasis on Nick.
1: You know what, DL?
0: Look at it. Some people get very upset with me, as a case in point, and they never miss an opportunity to let me know how they feel on our segment called
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0: 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This, of course, is the D.L. Hughley Show.
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10: now you're sitting there with no car. 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Stop crying. I got an answer for you. All you gotta do is go to Planet Mitsubishi. I don't know if you know this, but they not checking credit. They have something called no credit check where they don't look, they don't see, they do it off a blind trust honor system. If you go there, they're not gonna see your credit. They're not gonna see that repo. They're not gonna see that score. They've been doing it for a while. People been getting approved. All you gotta do is just go down there,

0: You may not have heard about this, and that's no accident. The Supreme Court just weakened the Voting Rights Act, the same law our people fought and bled for. Here's what it means, plain and simple. Fewer of us in Congress. Fewer at the Capitol in Raleigh. Fewer of us at the table when they decide whose schools get funded, which neighborhoods get new jobs, and which communities get ahead or get left behind. They want to use the same pencil to redraw our districts, rewrite our history, and erase our power and representation. And it won't stop there. They want to take us back to the Jim Crow days, and they're counting on us to look the other way and stay home so they can finish the job. But here's what they forgot. When we move together, nothing can stop us. 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So check your registration status and make a plan to vote. Because when they take our seats, they take our future, unless we show up and stop them. 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

0: It is the D.L. Hughley Show, your 2026 edition. In case you're going to be in New York, I'll be there. I am here right now playing the City Winery. Two shows tonight, two shows tomorrow, and one show on Sunday. So come check me out if you take a notion. We were talking earlier about all this going on. You know, they did that places, 10 places, the worst places to live. Mm-hmm. And I think I really do think that because things have been so poorly mismanaged, there's never been a stark example as to, I think, and the reason why people are voting for the Abu El-Sayeds and the Mandamis is because there is clearly a difference in the way that people see how the country should be governed. I think that the resources are clearly going to the people at the top. You know, where other resources are cut, like SNAP benefits are being cut, you know, social services, you know, Medicare, all that's being cut, and rich people are getting richer. And it's like you could, even just by happenstance, you don't even have to be, you know, financially literate to see how well the stock market is doing. Mm-hmm. The thing that the country cannot avoid is when they use eminent domain for the public works projects, it was through the urban communities.
1: Correct.
0: When they wanted to build bridges and parks and, you know, places like that and, you know, infrastructure. Now, when they want to build these information centers, these big centers, it's in the rural parts. Mm. Now it's rural white people. Before, it was urban black people. But the government took it. And nobody said anything when they were doing it in Texas and when they were doing it in California and they were doing it in Illinois and they were doing it in New York. Nobody said anything. Now, those water rights and them using eminent domain to take things away from people, now people are going to have a problem because they're going to do it everywhere. Because if you don't, after a while, the fight is over resources.
1: Yeah, they're crying now.
0: Yeah. This is what you signed up for.
1: Mm-hmm.
0: Yeah. I saw one dude, I just didn't think, though, you just didn't. What you thought is that this is really a pervasive sentiment, that you wanted the people who you wanted hurt to be hurt. It didn't even matter if you got anything. You wanted them to be hurt, and you wanted to be a spectator. Now everybody getting a bite of this sandwich, it ain't funny no more.
1: Yeah, staying, don't it?
0: Ooh. Yeah. Mm-mm. It just take a little bit to mess up a whole car. That's what I got. Coming up this hour, we're going to be bringing the party straight to the Hughley House Party on the D.L. Hughley Show.

0: He's getting ready for the One Voyage cruise that was Tone Stith Fly. Now, some people never miss an opportunity to let me know how they really feel about the things I say, so we're letting them vent on our segment called
1: F-U-D-L Hughley.
0: Right after the song for when your mom and daddy were still together, the SOS band, No One's Gonna Love You. It is the D.L. Hughley Show.

0: That there was a song for when your mom and daddy were still together, and another group performing on the One Voyage cruise, the SOS band, No One's Gonna Love You. Sometimes people get very upset with me, so we're going to give them a chance to vent with our segment called F.U.D.O. Hughley. So please welcome my F.U.D.O. Hughley correspondent, Little Niecy James.
1: This is Niecy James, your F.U.D.O. Hughley correspondent. Our first F.U.D.O. Hughley comment is from Facebook. D.L., every time I turn around, you're ranting about something. You complain about Trump. You complain about airlines. You complain about fast food. You even complain about your own family. Are you ever happy? We're comedians. You sure are always grumpy. F*** you, D.L. Hughley. Our next F you, D.L. Hughley comment comes from the D.L. Hughley Show website. D.L., I heard you say you wouldn't take care of another man's kid. How could you let that come out of your foul mouth? Especially since you were raised by a man who wasn't your biological father. He even gave you his last name. You should be thankful and pass forward the blessings you received. F*** you, D.L. Hughley. Today's last F you, D.L. Hughley comment is from Instagram. D.L., I was up late the other night watching TV, and I just happened to catch Soul Plane. I've heard about this movie, but this was actually the first time I've watched it. After doing so, I don't understand how in the world you have the audacity to make fun of anyone. That movie was awful, and so were you. After watching that movie, that's 2 hours of my life I can never get back. F*** you, D.L. Hughley. Well, that's it for this week. This has been Niecy James, your F.U.D.O. Hughley correspondent. And until next week, bye!
0: We're bringing the party straight to you with the Hughley House Party that jumps off in 5 minutes right here on the D.L. Hughley Show.
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0: happy birthday to Lawrence Taylor, who was a registered voter. And he was also on Donald Trump's
1: I was going to say.
0: Remember he said, I don't know what I'm here for. I'm here to serve. Well, you're time. He was going to be his youth fitness council leader. Why? He couldn't be within 1,000 feet of a school. He literally couldn't.

0: That's going to wrap up the Hughley House Party. Now it's time for What You Need to Know with the one and only Sybil Wilkes.
1: It's Sybil Wilkes with What We Need to Know. A Republican-led Senate committee chaired by Kentucky Senator Rand Paul voted to hold retired immunologist Dr. Anthony Fauci in contempt of Congress. Dr. Fauci repeatedly invoked his Fifth Amendment rights after accusing lawmakers of attempting to coerce him to perjury to justify criminal charges. Progressive State Representative Justin Pearson, renowned as one of the Tennessee Three, won the Democratic primary for the Tennessee's newly redrawn 9th Congressional District. Mr. Pearson secured high-profile endorsements from prominent progressive leaders, overcoming fellow state lawmaker Madam Londyn Lamar in a competitive primary contest. He advances to the general election against Republican nominee Brent Taylor in a significantly altered district by the state legislature, by the way, that now heavily favors conservative voters. Number three, I'm Sybil Wilkes. Be informed, be empowered.
0: Thank you, Sybil. 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
0: Hey, Kyle, stop jumping your happy ass on the microphone. 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

0: I'm sure glad that's over with. 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
5: That's going to do it for us, ladies and gentlemen. 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Hughley Show, your 2026 edition. Thank you sincerely for tuning in today. Listen, I'm going to be at the City Winery tonight. Two shows tonight and two shows tomorrow and one show Sunday. Come check me out if you're taking notes. Jasmine Sanders, what on earth did you learn today?
6: You know what I want to say? Instead of telling you what I learned today, I have a very, very, very special birthday shout out that I want to send out to a very young man at 78 years old in Cleveland at 93.1 Langford, the man Stevens. It's his birthday today. Apparently, he listens every single day. He loves to hear you doing the birthday shout outs. He's 78 years young today. And I just want to say thank you so much for listening. Appreciate you and your family. And shout out to PJ for bringing that to my notice.
7: Here, there you go.
5: Happy birthday,
6: the man,
5: young
6: Stevens.
5: Man.
7: Happy birthday.
6: Indeed.
5: Cheap. His friend ain't gonna get you no presents.
6: Well, birthday.
5: Darkies, huh? Yeah. What are you going to do about these
8: darkies? Turn your radio on. I got something
6: exactly.
8: For you.
6: Exactly.
5: Yeah, here you go. This is, you don't want to miss this.
6: You don't. That's life.
5: Skip, my man Cheatham. What did you learn today, baby boy?
9: Speaking of birthdays, mine is tomorrow. Just thank the good Lord. I'm seeing
6: happy
9: another
6: woo-hoo!
9: One.
6: Happy birthday,
5: Skip. Happy birthday, Skip Cheatham. Yeah, did you get my present?
9: Yeah, every other Friday.
7: Exactly.
9: Still employed. Thank you very much, boss.
7: Yes, sir.
5: All push y'all. Don't worry about it.
7: I opened my present already. Mine ain't till December.
5: Happy birthday, young man. On the next D.L. Hughley Show, the Militant Man Jamal Kingsley, he's going to return to expose racism hidden in our everyday lives, plus another special case short bus records banger. I want you guys to have a great, safe weekend. This is the D.L. Hughley Show. We will definitely see you on the other side. I'm my favorite short bus operator. Pull that string, we got to go.
8: Tout.
5: It's the D.L. Hughley Show. See you on the other side.
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6: 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Olympia D. DJ Stacey Blackman. What it is, man?
26: How to do. How about them Carolina Panthers, man?
6: Hey, what's going on with them?
26: We won last night. Where was you at?
6: Are y'all

0: God bless you, man. You definitely wasn't in the church choir. They told you
1: yes,
0: to sing.
1: Yes, I was. I was a part of his son being quiet. What are you talking about?
0: They told you to sing in the back.
1: I did sing in the back, but I sung nonetheless. I was singing, though. So look, it's Friday. We're kicking off your weekend with a bang. And of course, we want to make sure you come on out here and have a good time with us.
0: Yep.
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1: Yep.
0: We want to make sure you kick off everything with a bang, baby. Over here at TCB, $6 cocktails. Guess what? Sweet Heads is already in the building, baby.
1: She early.
0: Real early, too. She got some sweet treats. Gonna knock your head off on a Friday. Come on through and check us out. Olympia D, DJ Stacey Blackman. It's 105.3 RNB.

0: something, Stacey Black, and I noticed something. You don't have on your Western wear. Where's your Western wear?
1: I'm not putting on no cowboy outfit.
0: Why not?
1: I hate them cowboys.
0: Oh, my goodness.
1: Are you talking about a real cowboy?
0: We talking about some real cowboy outfits, man. You know, we got to say congratulations to our co-worker, Miss Kim Nesbitt,
1: celebrating
0: her retirement tonight.
1: All right.
0: So definitely a big shout out to Kim Nesbitt. Thank you so much for all the work that you put in with the radio station.
1: K-Boogie.
0: That's right. And she made it mandatory. She was like, look, y'all got to come out here in your Western wear. And I don't even wear this, but I got my hat on, I got my boot on, and then I got my go get 'em belt.
1: You look real nice. I thought you made a Dallas Cowboy attire. I thought you meant the Dallas Cowboy stuff. I'm not putting that foolishness on.
0: Nah, you don't need to put on your Dallas Cowboy hat. Okay, no.
1: All
0: just your regular Western wear. Regular Western wear. You good?
1: I got some socks.
0: Cowboy
1: socks.
0: Nah, I don't think the Cowboys have no special socks. I don't think they have their special socks.
1: I'm doing the best I can,
0: Dad. I know you're doing the best you can. And I'll tell you what, I got to give a big shout out to all those Leos in the building, baby.
1: What
0: shout
1: Chris
0: out
1: said?
0: To the Leos.
1: What Chris said? He a Leo.
0: Chris is, he's chilling right now, but we'll see him really soon. Dad. How about that?
1: Where's Chris at for real, man?
0: I don't know.
1: I got to get him a drink later on.
0: You'll see him shortly, okay? But right now, I want to shout out all the Leos. If you're celebrating your birthday, you got to make sure you come through and check us out. We got you locked and loaded over here at TCB 5400 Bar and Grill. Look at

parking lot straight across the street. So this is all you got to do is just pull on in. You got security. It's behind the gate. So it's no worries, no concern. And it's only $10. So if you're pulling up over here at TCB and you're like, oh my gosh, where should I park?

0: That's going to be a good day tonight, man.
1: It's going to be a great night for sure. Shout out to Dion and his whole entire crew. Of course, you already know the kitchen is open. They got that lobster pasta, chicken wings, Stacey Blackman. You eating chicken wings tonight?
0: Hell yeah.
1: All right. We got the lemon pepper supper, and also we got those sweet baby red wings. Come on through and check it out. Olympia D, DJ Stacey Blackman.
0: Yep.
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0: Let's do it, man.

0: name is Shay Shay for
1: Shay
0: tonight.
1: Shay Shay. Shay Shay, what up, Shay Shay?
0: I think those are daughters up here. Let me come over here and talk to the daughters. The daughters will talk to me. Let me see. This one right here, she over here smiling. How you doing, daughter? How you feeling?
2: I'm feeling pretty good.
0: So y'all drag mom out here right tonight. Why y'all drag mama out the house tonight?
2: She just deserved to get out.
0: She deserved to get

0: me see, who else? I don't see Johnny. You know, Johnny always be laughing like a Chester Cheese cat over this side. I don't even see him tonight.
1: He'll be all right.
0: They're like, he ain't out here tonight. He ain't out here. But the fellas...
1: He broke. He ain't got no money.
0: Ooh, you gonna say that about Johnny? All right, when Johnny come out here, he be like, you fish-eyed fool. I ain't gonna say nothing. I'm just gonna look the other way.

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11: 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I don't know if you know this, but they're not checking credit. They have something called no credit check where they don't look, they don't see, they do it off a blind trust honor system. 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They're not going to see that repo. They're not going to see that score. They've been doing it for a while. People been getting approved. All you got to do is just go down there.

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1: 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Y'all like to go to a barbecue place where somebody just got shot and nobody got out of line. 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
1: I love good barbecue. 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
12: 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Do you know

0: Street.
1: You said street?
0: Street.
1: But I didn't expect anything else.
0: S-K-R-E-E-T.
1: I mean, that's that education that you got.
0: Yeah.
1: I understand.
0: Thank you.
1: It's okay.
0: I'm trying.
1: I know you are. So look, I need you to try a little bit harder. Come on out here. Check us out. We have TCB, 5400 Bar and Grill. Leo's. You know it's your season, baby. And you know what, Stacey?
0: Yeah.
1: Lisa came through with her crew tonight.
0: All right.

0: all the Leos a drink.
1: Ooh, you doing it, Stacey?
0: It's on me.
1: Okay, Stacey popping. Y'all heard that, right?
0: Let me get one Long Island iced tea and 10 straws.
1: Oh, you know what? That's raggedy.
0: Maybe 12 straws.
1: That is raggedy. But

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0: I know that's right. I know that's right.
1: Really? I've been asking you to do stuff right.
0: You woke me up this you woke me up this morning, man.
1: For a very good cause. You forgot you had to work today. Nah, I didn't say you did.
0: I didn't forget.
1: Yeah, you did.

0: No Hennessy, man.
1: Hold on, what you drinking?
0: You messing up tonight, man.
1: Hold on, no. What cigar do you like? You like a Hennessy cigar, right?
0: Yeah, I do.
1: Yeah, see though? Why you lying on me? You trying to lie on me, Stacey
0: Blackman. You trying to set me up. You know
1: I was trying to set you up. I know you like a Hennessy cigar. I know this.
0: It's all right. It's going to be all right.
1: Golly.
0: Security be on standby.
1: Security is on my side. They ready to tote your little butt out here at any moment's notice. Keep playing with it.
0: I'm not going to go lightly. I'm little, but I'm scrappy.
1: Are you?

0: They're coming out, Stacey, they're coming out. And look, if you're coming over here to TCB 5400 Bar and Grill, I'm letting you know right now, just go ahead and park your car in the VIP section. It's only $10. It's right behind the gate. Security is out there. No worries. Just go ahead and leave your car in a real safe place. So if you've been wanting us to get some additional parking, right, guess what? Yeah. We got them.
1: And it's free right now, so you come out even.
0: That's right. It's free to get in the door, but it's only $10 for the VIP parking, okay?
1: Yeah, just walk right across the street.
0: Yeah, walk right across the street. And, of course, the parking lot is open until 2 a.m. in the morning tonight. So just go ahead, park across the street, no worries. Security is out there, and guess what? It's behind the gate, so your things are nice and safe, okay?
1: No doubt, no doubt.
0: And you know what, Stacey? I told you we had Sweetheads in the building. You know she be coming right? Tonight, of course, she got her question of the day. What you asking the people out there on the patio, Miss Lady?
2: It's a little fun tonight, so do you like to make love in the rain, yes or no?
0: Ooh, do you like to make love in the rain, yes or no? That is super sexy. Super duper sexy.
1: It don't matter. It don't matter.
0: Stacey said he get it anywhere he can get it.
2: Listen, sometimes you got to get it how you live it.
0: For sure. All right, good so house. Talk good to us about some of the flavors you got back there and tell us how we can find you.
2: So you can

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1: I'm already ready, man. I've been ready.
0: All right, if you are ready to kick off this weekend, you got to make sure you come through and check us out. 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
18: That's right. Clap it up, y'all. Clap it up, y'all. Clap it up, y'all. Ooh. Let me tell you, Sharon said that she has not been out partying in years. Why is Sharon out there on the patio getting her life right now, Stacey Blackman?
19: Is that what she doing? Is that
18: she out there on the patio with Sweethead, getting her life right now.
19: Is that what you call it now?
18: Yep, she getting her life. She living life right now, Stacey.
19: I think that's the PG version right there.
18: I'm trying to keep it clean. I'm trying to keep it clean.

0: the name of Duran is celebrating his birthday today. Happy birthday. I need his crew to make some noise. There we go. Y'all make some noise. Let me hear y'all. All right, all right, all right. So, Duran, talk to us. Happy birthday to you. How you feeling tonight? I'm going to need you to get about 5 more drinks in your system and tune on up, okay?
1: Is that Barry White over there?
0: You know, he real laid back. He real chill right now. You feeling okay?
2: Oh, yeah.
0: Who you out here partying with tonight?
2: With my girl, Nicole.
0: I think he done had too many. He know everything. He know over here. Who you out here partying with tonight?
1: Leave him alone.
3: Friend and friends. We out here with the noobs, baby. What up?
0: Hey, that's what I'm talking about. So definitely, happy birthday to you. You are.

0: bar saying hello to everybody. You know how Storm
1: he
0: is.
1: Got, he Storm got them secret colognes he don't tell nobody about.
0: He going here. He's sitting up the room. He leaving his scent everywhere he go.
1: He on the prowl.
0: He got to go over there and talk to his noobs for real.